Springfield for Rob, who is on the Brook Ward. Hello to Janet. You are in the Surrey Ward. You have asked for a piano jazz number and left the choice to me. So it's got to be this one. It's Dave Brubeck with Take Five.

Dave Brubeck and Take Five, especially for Janet on the Surrey ward. Hello to Ben, who's on the Charwood ward. This is For Your Love of Your Life, Kel, and it is some Adam and the Ants and Goody Two Shoes.

for Ben and Kel there. Some Goody Two Shoes by Adam and the Ants. Hello now to Wendy, who is in the Brook Ward. You wanted a throwback from seeing Queen live in 1974. This is Queen with David Bowie with Under Pressure.

Queen and Under Pressure there for Wendy, who's in the Brook Ward. Hello now to Brian, who's in the Surrey Ward. Some Diana Ross and the Supremes. Yesterday you had The Happening, and today you're going to have I'm Gonna Make You Love Me.

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0: And I-

Diana Ross and the Supremes and the Temptations with I'm Going to Make You Love Me. Hello, and that was for Brian on the Surrey ward. Hello now to Sid on the Brook ward. You have asked for something for your husband, Rich. This is on the Brook ward. You have asked for Be My Baby by the Ronettes.

The Ronettes with Be My Baby from Sid on the Brookwater to her husband, for husband Rich. Hello, I hope you both enjoyed that. Hello now to Philip, who is in the Surrey ward. You have asked for The Animals with The House of the Rising Sun.

The Animals and the House of the Rising Sun for Philip on the Surrey Ward. I hope you enjoyed that one. Hello to Nigel on the Lye Ward. You had some ABBA and Super Trooper yesterday, and today you wanted some more. This is Gimme, Gimme, Gimme.

0: For Nigel on the Lie Ward there, ABBA and Gimme, Gimme, Gimme. 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

0: have a cup of tea full to the brim of birthday stars. The frying pan is hot and sizzling with a breakfast brain teaser, and the toast has just popped with a list of local theatrical events. 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

0: Welcome back to your Thursday Request with me, Maria. I'm here until 10 o'clock. At 10 o'clock, we go to the news courtesy of Sky. Then you've got to come back and join us about 2 minutes past 10 for Tunes at 10 for an hour, followed by the repeat zone. So between 11 and 12, Bob and his classical moments, 12 to 12.30, Katie and Jazz Ange, and then me to the early hours of the morning. Let's carry on with some requests and say hello to Christine. This is from your daughter, Sam, and it's something from you had something from Dolly Parton, and today you're going to have some Ed Sheeran, and this is Castle on the Hill.
1: When I was 6 years old, I broke my leg

Ed Sheeran with Castle on the Hill for Christine from your daughter Sam. Hello now to staff member Gladys, who is on the lie ward. You have asked yesterday for some Elvis and today some more with Can't Help Falling in Love.

I Can't Help Falling in Love with You, Elvis Presley for Gladys, who's in the Lye Ward. Hello now to John, who's on the Surrey Ward. You've asked for something for your daughters, Tracy and Debbie, some country and western up to date. This is Beyoncé for John on the Surrey Ward with Texas Hold'em.

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1: Texas Hold'em Beyonce for Tracy and Debbie, the daughters of John, who's on the Surrey ward. Hello to Colin, a former presenter and member here at Radio Rito. I spoke to you earlier. You've requested some Police, and Everything She Does Is Magic.

Every little thing she does is magic for Colin, a former presenter and member here at Radio Red Hill. My final piece is not a request for anybody else, one of my favourites, because it is so very, very cold, it feels like November. This is November Rain.

0: Well, the time has been us. We'll be going to the news courtesy of Sky at 10. Come back and join us at 2 minutes past 10 for Tunes at 10 for an hour, followed by the repeat zone. Between 11 and 12, Bob and his Custom Moments, 12 to 12:30, KJ and Jazz Lounge, and then me, Maria, taking you through to the early hours of the morning. Get well soon. Good night.
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0: From the Sky News Centre at 2, the Prime Minister could face another day of turmoil after the Mayor of Greater Manchester said he'll stand for Labour in a by-election. Yesterday, Makerfield MP Josh Symonds quit to make way for Andy Burnham to return to Parliament and possibly challenge Sir Keir Starmer. Work and Pensions Secretary Pat McFadden says the PM just wants to get on with the day job.
1: Well, the Prime Minister's got a deep sense of duty to the country. I accept it's been a dramatic week, lots of turbulence, resignations, statements, Josh Symonds standing down. The Prime Minister didn't create any of this, and he's been determined to stay on, do his duty, do his job.
0: Meanwhile, Reform UK say they will throw everything at the Makerfield contest, and the Green Party are warning against the by-election becoming a national circus. And the former Chief Secretary to the Treasury, James Murray's replaced Wes Streeting as Health Secretary. He quit yesterday. Two young people are being treated for meningitis after a student died in Reading. One of the cases has been confirmed as meningitis B. Laura Safe has more.
2: Meningitis is an infection that spreads with close contact and can be serious if it's not treated quickly. The symptoms include a high temperature, cold hands and feet, and a rash. Earlier this year, there was a large outbreak linked to a nightclub in Kent. Now, the UK Health Security Agency says it's getting in touch with close contacts of three cases in Reading and offering antibiotics as a precaution. It says the risk to the wider public currently remains low.
0: Meanwhile, one of the people quarantined in hospital in England after returning from a hantavirus-hit cruise ship has been discharged. Health officials say they'll now self-isolate at home for 45 days. The bodies of three women found in the sea off Brighton Beach have been identified, and police say they don't suspect anyone else is involved in their deaths. And the Championship playoff final, which is meant to take place later this month, might have to be moved, as after Southampton were charged with spying on Middlesbrough before last weekend's semi-final first leg. That's the latest.
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1: When I first saw you, I saw love. 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

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I'll be playing some of the very best music from the past and present, and talking about some of the towns and villages that lend their names to the wards here throughout the East Surrey Hospital. 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

0: From the Sky News Centre at 3, it's understood the Prime Minister won't try to block Andy Burnham from becoming Labour's candidate in the Makerfield by-election. It's after the local MP quit to make way for the Mayor of Greater Manchester to return to Parliament. Jess Phillips, who recently stood down as safeguarding minister, she's told Sky's Electoral Dysfunction podcast the government need to move with the times.
1: What I think that he lacks and his operation lacks is the drive to get anything done with the gusto that is needed. It's like we run an analogue government in a digital world.
0: Meanwhile, the Lib Dems say the Labour Party should foot the bill for any mayoral election in Manchester. And leader of the Green Party, Zach Polanski, is concerned the people of Makerfield will be bypassed.
2: It's most important what people in Makerfield need and what the constituents need. And I worry sometimes that these by-elections become national circuses. And I think this one will be even more so. So it's really important that ultimately the election is fought on local issues that matter for that constituency.
0: And James Murray, who was Chief Secretary to the Treasury, will replace Wes Streeting as Health Secretary after his resignation yesterday. The Conservatives say while Labour's in civil war, no one's running the country. In other news this morning, and a student has died with two others being treated after a meningitis outbreak in Reading. The UK Health Security Agency says their close contacts have been offered antibiotics. Meanwhile, one of the people quarantined in hospital in England after returning from a hantavirus-hit cruise ship has been discharged. Officials say they'll now self-isolate at home for 45 days. In football, the Championship playoff final, which is meant to take place later this month, might have to be rescheduled. It's after Southampton were charged with spying on Middlesbrough before last weekend's semi-final first leg. And Asda has been named as the cheapest supermarket for branded groceries for the third consecutive month. Consumer Champions Which found its standard prices beat the loyalty card deals at both Tesco and Sainsbury's. That's the latest. I'm Stevie Shillinglaw.
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0: From the Sky News Centre at 4, Wes Streeting's been replaced as Health Secretary by the former Chief Secretary to the Treasury, James Murray. It follows days of turmoil for Labour, in which calls have mounted for the Prime Minister to step down. Our Chief Political Correspondent, John Craig, says being Health Secretary is a tough job.
1: Massive department, massive budget, but of course Mr Murray will inherit the battle with the junior doctors, the resident doctors, which has been a constant battle being fought by Wes Streeting over the last year or two.
0: Elsewhere, Andy Burnham says he'll ask for permission to stand for Labour in a by-election. It's after an MP quit to make way for the Manchester mayor to return to Parliament to potentially challenge Sir Keir Starmer. Two young people are being treated for meningitis after a student died in Reading. One of the cases has been confirmed as meningitis B. Laura Safe has more details.
2: Meningitis is an infection that spreads with close contact and can be serious if it's not treated quickly. The symptoms include a high temperature, cold hands and feet, and a rash. Earlier this year, there was a large outbreak linked to a nightclub in Kent. Now, the UK Health Security Agency says it's getting in touch with close contacts of three cases in Reading and offering antibiotics as a precaution. It says the risk to the wider public currently remains low.
0: Meanwhile, one of the people quarantined in hospital in England after returning from a hantavirus-hit cruise ship has been discharged. Officials say they'll now self-isolate at home for 45 days. Childline delivered over 2,400 counselling sessions about online abuse and exploitation over the last year. The NSPCC says that's an annual increase of 36%. The bodies of three women found in the Sea of Brighton Beach have been identified. Police say they don't suspect any third-party involvement in their deaths. And the Championship playoff final, which is meant to take place later this month, might have to be moved. It's after Southampton were charged with spying on Middlesbrough before last weekend's semi-final first leg. That's the latest.
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Tune into Wilson's Wine Bank this Saturday evening from 7pm, when we'll be remembering how the charts used to sound with our top 5 countdown. This week it's 1989 with Natalie Cole, The Bangles and Kylie Minogue. There's also the musical Birthday Stars and a classic number one. Wilson's Wine Bank this Saturday evening from 7.

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1: Do you know the story about ABBA? 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

0: From the Sky News Centre at 5, the Prime Minister could face another day of turmoil after the Mayor of Greater Manchester said he'll stand for Labour in a by-election. Yesterday, Makerfield MP Josh Symonds quit to make way for Andy Burnham to return to Parliament and possibly challenge Sir Keir Starmer. Work and Pensions Secretary Pat McFadden says the PM just wants to get on with the day job.
1: Well, the Prime Minister's got a deep sense of duty to the country. I accept it's been a dramatic week, lots of turbulence, resignations, statements, Josh Symonds standing down. The Prime Minister didn't create any of this, and he's been determined to stay on, do his duty, do his job.
0: James Murray, who was Chief Secretary to the Treasury, replaces Wes Streeting as Health Secretary following his resignation yesterday. In other news, a student has died with two others being treated after a meningitis outbreak in Reading. The UK Health Security Agency says close contacts have been offered antibiotics. Meanwhile, one of the people quarantined in hospital in England after returning from a hantavirus-hit cruise has been discharged. Officials say they'll now self-isolate at home for 45 days. The number of childline counselling sessions about sexual abuse has jumped by over a third in the last year. The NSPCC say to the year to March, over 2,400 were administered. The organisation is calling on the government to go further than a ban for under-16s and force tech companies to keep children safe. Lewis Keller is from the NSPCC.
2: There's a real opportunity now for the government to step up to the plate and introduce measures that stop some of these harmful features being in place. And we're allowing children to access the online world, but only in a way that can be safe.
0: The Championship playoff final, which is meant to take place later this month, might have to be rescheduled. It's after Southampton were charged with spying on Middlesbrough before last weekend's semi-final first leg. And Asda's been named the cheapest supermarket for branded groceries for a third consecutive month, which has found its standard prices beat the loyalty card deals at Tesco and Sainsbury's. That's the latest. I'm Stevie Shilling.
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0: Would you all be so good as to fall in? Now, come along, please. Come along now. Three nice, neat lines. Yes, that's right. That's it. All three neat.
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0: From the Sky News Centre at 6. It's understood the Prime Minister won't try to block Andy Burnham from becoming Labour's candidate in the Makerfield by-election. It's after the local MP quit to make way for the Mayor of Greater Manchester to return to Parliament. Jess Phillips, who recently stood down as Safeguarding Minister, told Sky's Electoral Dysfunction podcast, Keir Starmer's government needs to move with the times.
1: What I think that he lacks and his operation lacks is the drive to get anything done with the gusto that is needed. It's like we run an analogue government in a digital world.
0: James Murray's replacing Wes Streeting as Health Secretary after his resignation sparked claims of a leadership challenge. Elsewhere, the US President has hailed a very strong relationship with China as a second day of talks continue in Beijing. Donald Trump says he and Xi Jinping have already discussed trade, saying they were able to settle problems other people wouldn't have. Speaking to reporters, he also said they spoke about the conflict in Iran.
2: We feel very similar in Iran. We want that to end. We don't want them to have a nuclear weapon. We want the straits open. We're closing it now. I mean, they closed it, then we closed it on top of them. But we want the straits open.
0: Two young people are being treated for meningitis after a student died in Reading. Health officials say the risk to the general public is currently low. The man accused of stabbing two Jewish men in North London last month will appear at the Old Bailey later. It's alleged 45-year-old Issa Suleiman targeted the victims in Golders Green. The number of Childline counselling sessions about online sexual abuse has jumped by over a third in the last year. The NSPCC says it delivered 2,400 between April 2025 and this March. And the Rolling Stones are performing as CGI versions of their younger selves in their latest music video. The clip shows them singing in the Stars as they would have at the height of their careers. That's the latest. I'm Barry Weir.
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It's Friday, the weekend is just around the corner. I hope you've got lots of lovely plans in place. But for now, you have me to keep you company for the next 3 hours. This is Breakfast with Katie Child on Radio Redhill. We have lots on the show today. In a little while, Ian Wilson will be sharing with you his birthday stars, and I will be testing your skill with a breakfast brain teaser. But most importantly, a mixture of great music, just like this.

0: 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It's time for those birthday stars with Ian Wilson.
1: The birthday stars.
2: Yes, May the 15th, and a look at the birthdays this morning. Pierre Curie, the French physicist, born this day 1859. James Mason, the US film actor, born this day 1909. Ted Dexter, the English cricketer, born this day 1935. And Ralph Steadman, the British cartoonist, born this day 1936. And it was on this day, back in 1567, Mary Queen of Scots married Bothwell in Edinburgh. 1902, Portugal declared itself bankrupt. 1948, Egyptian troops intervened in Palestine on the other side of the Arabs, and 1957 on this day, Britain exploded the first British thermonuclear bomb in Megaton Range at Christmas Island in the Central Pacific. And that is the birthday stars for today, May the 15th.
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1: With your update from BBC Radio Surrey, I'm John Howick. A controversial plan to send bin lorries up and down narrow school roads in Esher has been shelved following strong local opposition. But campaigners say they're disappointed Elmbridge Borough Council's still working on a new planning application for the Mill Road depot. Paul Sortel has more.
2: In January, the council proposed lifting restrictions to allow bin lorries to use narrow streets near Cranmere Primary and Esher High Schools for an hour in the morning and afternoon school run. It said it needed to do this to keep waste services running smoothly and efficiently, but opponents said this could increase the chance of accidents. So it's withdrawn the current planning application because of the large number of concerns.
1: Officials say good progress is being made towards making changes to local government in Surrey. The county and borough and district councils are being replaced by two new East and West unitary councils in April 2027. Until then, they'll operate as shadow authorities, preparing for the handover, with their first meetings happening next week. Reform UK councillor Scott Kelly says they will challenge how the councils are run.
3: We will be holding every single decision and outlook or choice they make to account. We will be holding them responsible for every decision they've made, as they've made many in the past that have not benefited our residents.
1: A man from Fleet who drove his car into a hedge while over the drink drive limit has been banned from our roads. Jasper Flower admitted being nearly twice over the limit when his Nissan Micra went into the hedge on Ansells Road in February. The 26-year-old was handed a 20-month driving ban and fined £475. And an original script from a rediscovered episode of the Morecambe and Wise show has come up for auction. The 37-page script belongs to Pauline Spider Bennett, who appeared on the comedy show as one of the pop trio The Paper Dolls, and is expected to fetch up to £1,500 at Eubanks in Woking at the end of the month. That's your update from BBC Radio Surrey.
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0: but only for a few hours with our repeat zone. It gives you the chance to listen to all Radio Redhill's evening programmes again. 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

0: This is Breakfast with Katie Child. Now, are you ready for the next Breakfast Brain Teaser? Look out for it. It's coming up later in the programme.
1: Hello, I'm Dave King, and I'd like you to join me here on Radio Redhill for my classical spot. 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

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We have our breakfast brain teaser a little later on in the show, but for now, the news is coming up after this.

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0: From the Sky News Centre at 7, Andy Burnham says he wants to make politics work properly as he eyes up a return to Westminster. The MP for Makerfield resigned yesterday, triggering a by-election, which could pave the way for the Mayor of Greater Manchester to run for Parliament. But Reform UK secured more than half the constituency votes in the recent local poll. Former special adviser to David Lammy, Ben Judah, thinks it's a risk that could backfire.
1: If Andy Burnham is the answer, he should be able to win this constituency, which is traditionally a Labour heartland. If you look at the polls now, is rapidly turning into a Reform heartland. If he loses, then the Labour Party's problems are much deeper.
0: The US president has described his trip to China as an incredible visit. Donald Trump says he and Xi Jinping have made fantastic trade deals and discussed the war in Iran. Two young people are being treated for meningitis after a student died in Reading. One of the cases has been confirmed as meningitis B. Laura Safe has more.
2: Meningitis is an infection that spreads with close contact and can be serious if it's not treated quickly. The symptoms include a high temperature, cold hands and feet, and a rash. Earlier this year, there was a large outbreak linked to a nightclub in Kent. Now, the UK Health Security Agency says it's getting in touch with close contacts of three cases in Reading and offering antibiotics as a precaution. It says the risk to the wider public currently remains low.
0: Screening men for prostate cancer using a blood test is likely to reduce deaths from the disease, but the risks still remain. Experts say the findings may support a conversation around screening using the prostate-specific antigen test. Retail figures in Scotland fell for the second month in a row. Economists say the Middle East conflict is damaging consumer confidence. And the Eurovision directors hinted Hungary could return to the song contest, having not performed since 2019. The then Prime Minister had passed laws to ban public events by LGBTQ plus communities. That's the latest. I'm Barry Weir.
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Where has the time gone? I can't believe it's Friday. We're almost at the weekend. This is Radio Redhill and you're listening to Breakfast with Katie Child. We have that brain teaser on the way soon, so get ready, all you Einsteins out there. And we'll also hear from Ian Wilson with those birthday stars.

0: 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It's time for those birthday stars with Ian Wilson.
1: The birthday stars.
2: Yes, May the 15th, and a look at the birthdays this morning. Pierre Curie, the French physicist, born this day 1859. James Mason, the US film actor, born this day 1909. Ted Dexter, the English cricketer, born this day 1935. And Ralph Steadman, the British cartoonist, born this day 1936. And it was on this day, back in 1567, Mary Queen of Scots married Bothwell in Edinburgh. 1902, Portugal declared itself bankrupt. 1948, Egyptian troops intervened in Palestine on the other side of the Arabs, and 1957 on this day, Britain exploded the first British thermonuclear bomb in Megaton Range at Christmas Island in the Central Pacific. And that is the birthday stars for today, May the 15th.

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It's time to get those brains woken up. It's time for our breakfast brain teaser. And here is your question. Two men were playing chess. They played three games, and although no games were drawn, they won the same number of games. How is this possible? I'll give you the answer after this.

How did you get on with this morning's brain teaser? Well, here's the question again. Two men were playing chess. They played three games, and although no games were drawn, they won the same number of games. How is this possible? Well, the answer is they were not playing against each other. Well, that's enough brain teaser fun for now. Here is another tune.

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Well, that clock is ticking away and we're nearly halfway through Breakfast with Katie Child here on Radio Redhill. The news is on the way, along with some more music.

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0: From the Sky News Centre at 8. One of the Prime Minister's biggest allies has admitted that Sir Keir Starmer is unpopular, but is advising colleagues not to get involved in a pattern of changing leaders. Yesterday, Wes Treating quit as Health Secretary, while Mayor of Greater Manchester, Andy Burnham, is expected to stand in the Makerfield by-election following the resignation of Josh Simmons. Housing Secretary Steve Reid says new figures show why MPs should be backing the Prime Minister.
1: Our economy grew faster than any other of the seven major economies on the planet. And because of that, next week the Chancellor will stand up in the Chamber of the House of Commons and announce additional financial and other support for families and businesses that are suffering right now. Why would we throw that away?
0: The US President has hailed a very strong relationship with China on a second day of talks in Beijing. Donald Trump says he and Xi Jinping have already discussed trade, saying they'd be able to settle problems other people wouldn't have been able to. Speaking to reporters, he also said they spoke about the conflict in Iran.
2: We feel very similar in Iran. We want that to end. We don't want them to have a nuclear weapon. We want the straits open. We're closing it now. They closed it, then we closed it on top of them. But we want the straits open.
0: Health officials insist the risk of meningitis remains low after a student in Reading died because of an infection. Two other young people are being treated. Retail sales in Scotland have fallen for a second month in a row. They dropped by 1.2% in April, with experts partly blaming the war in the Middle East. To sport, and Rory McIlroy's hopes of winning golf's second major, the PGA Championship, have been wrecked by an opening round 74. The Masters champion is already seven shots back in Pennsylvania with a four-bogey finish. And Manchester United owner Sir Jim Ratcliffe and tech entrepreneur Sir Jim Dyson have once again been named among the wealthiest people in the UK. They've made the Sunday Times Rich List with net worths of £15 and £12 billion respectively. That's the latest. I'm Barry Muir.
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You're listening to Breakfast with Katie Child this Friday morning here at Radio Redhill. We're counting down the hours to the weekend. Here's some more music to keep you entertained.

0: gonna work for you no more.
1: It's now time for the birthday stars. Here's Ian Wilson.
2: The birthday stars.
3: Yes, May the 15th, and a look at the birthdays this morning. Pierre Curie, the French physicist, born this day 1859. James Mason, the US film actor, born this day 1909. Ted Dexter, the English cricketer, born this day 1935. And Ralph Steadman, the British cartoonist, born this day 1936. And it was on this day, back in 1567, Mary Queen of Scots married Bothwell in Edinburgh. 1902, Portugal declared itself bankrupt. 1948, Egyptian troops intervened in Palestine on the other side of the Arabs, and 1957 on this day, Britain exploded the first British thermonuclear bomb in Megaton Range at Christmas Island in the Central Pacific. And that is the birthday stars for today, May the 15th.
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1: With your update from BBC Radio Surrey, I'm John Howick. A controversial plan to send bin lorries up and down narrow school roads in Esher has been shelved following strong local opposition. But campaigners say they're disappointed Elmbridge Borough Council's still working on a new planning application for the Mill Road depot. Paul Sortell has more.
2: In January, the council proposed lifting restrictions to allow bin lorries to use narrow streets near Cranmere Primary and Esher High Schools for an hour in the morning and afternoon school run. It said it needed to do this to keep waste services running smoothly and efficiently, but opponents said this could increase the chance of accidents. So it's withdrawn the current planning application because of the large number of concerns.
1: Officials say good progress is being made towards making changes to local government in Surrey. The county and borough and district councils are being replaced by two new East and West unitary councils in April 2027. Until then, they'll operate as shadow authorities, preparing for the handover, with their first meetings happening next week. Reform UK councillor Scott Kelly says they will challenge how the councils are run.
3: We will be holding every single decision and outlook or choice they make to account. We will be holding them responsible for every decision they've made, as they've made many in the past that have not benefited our residents.
1: A man from Fleet who drove his car into a hedge while over the drink drive limit has been banned from our roads. Jasper Flower admitted being nearly twice over the limit when his Nissan Micra went into the hedge on Ansells Road in February. The 26-year-old was handed a 20-month driving ban and fined £475. And an original script from a rediscovered episode of the Morecambe and Wise show has come up for auction. The 37-page script belongs to Pauline Spider Bennett, who appeared on the comedy show as one of the pop trio The Paper Dolls, and is expected to fetch up to £1,500 at Eubanks in Woking at the end of the month. That's your update from BBC Radio Surrey.
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0: It's Friday on Breakfast with Katie Child, and I thought, as the weekend is just around the corner, this would be the perfect opportunity to tell you about our weekly magazine show, the Sunday Colour Supplement. 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

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There is just one more hour to go on the show today, but there is lots more to keep you entertained, including our second Breakfast Brain Teaser coming up shortly after the news at 9 o'clock.

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0: From the Sky News Centre at 9, the Prime Minister could face another day of turmoil after the Mayor of Greater Manchester said he'd like to stand for Labour in a by-election. Yesterday, Makerfield MP Josh Simmons quit to make way for Andy Burnham to return to Parliament and possibly challenge Sir Keir Starmer. Working Pensions Secretary Pat McFadden says the PM just wants to get on with the job.
1: Well, the Prime Minister's got a deep sense of duty to the country. I accept it's been a dramatic week, lots of turbulence, resignations, statements, Josh Simon standing down. The Prime Minister didn't create any of this, and he's been determined to stay on, do his duty, do his job.
0: James Murray's replaced Wes Streeting as Health Secretary, who quit yesterday. The US and Chinese presidents have wrapped up crucial talks in Beijing. Earlier, Donald Trump said the pair had been able to fix problems others wouldn't have been able to. British Gas will pay £20 million over its treatment of customers who had a prepayment meter forcibly installed. An investigation by the regulator Ofgem found the supplier failed to meet the standards required when installing the devices. A student has died after an outbreak of meningitis in Reading. Two other young people are being treated for it. It's been revealed that the scale of waste crime in the UK is much larger than first thought, with three newly identified illegal dumping sites. The Environment Agency's revealed they're in Kent, Berkshire and Nottinghamshire, with a total size of 120,000 tonnes. This doesn't include 14 other sites, as they contain less than 20,000 tonnes or are not active. Lou lives near one in Shawell in Leicestershire.
2: It was like rotten eggs. I can't understand what kind of created that smell. You could come down in the morning and open the back door and the smell would hit you. It was disgusting. I just hope that, you know, the punishment is severe enough to deter other people from doing it.
0: And Shakira and Burna Boy have released the official song for the 2026 World Cup. The tournament kicks off next month. That's the latest. I'm Barry Weir.
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It's the last hour of Breakfast with Katie Child this Friday morning, and we still have lots to squeeze in. So without further ado, let's have some more music.

0: It's Friday morning and you're listening to Breakfast with Katie Child here on Radio Red Hill. Brain Teaser number two is on the way after this.
1: Every Friday at 7pm on Radio Red Hill, it's Red Hill Country with me, Nigel Gray. I'll have the very best in country music, from traditional country and western to new country. 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I guarantee you'll enjoy it.

0: a smile on your face. Don't bring everybody down like this. Don't worry. It will soon pass, whatever it is. Don't worry, be happy.
1: It's that time again. Yes, it's breakfast brain teaser time. Now here is your question. What goes up and down but never moves? I'll give you the answer after this.

What did you make of this morning's breakfast brain teaser? Here is the question again. What goes up and down but never moves? The answer is a staircase. Well, that's enough brain teaser fun for now. Let me play you a little bit more music.

0: You're listening to Breakfast with Katie Child here on Radio Redhill. And we here at the station bring you a wide range of programmes and music through the day. But did you know that we also repeat our evening programmes through the night? The repeat zone is from 11pm till 2am. So if you missed your song from your requests at 8:30pm, don't fear, you have a chance to hear it again between 12:30 and 2am.
1: 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Why not join me between 10 and 1, Monday to Saturday, for a mixture of music and fun? 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I'll also have the local news so you can keep up with what's happening. That's 10 to 1, Monday to Saturday. You know, that bit between breakfast and lunch. 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

I hope I've managed to wake you up a bit more on this Friday morning, getting you all set for the weekend. We are, I'm afraid, getting to the end of the show, but I will be back bright and early tomorrow morning. We have a little bit of time for some more music before the news. But for now, that's all from me. See you in the morning.

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0: From the Sky News Centre at 10, the Housing Secretary is urging Labour members to stick with a country first, party second theme and keep Sir Keir Starmer in Downing Street. We're waiting to see if the now ex-Health Secretary, Wes Streeting, has the numbers to mount a leadership challenge. Meanwhile, Greater Manchester Mayor is going to ask for permission to stand in a by-election. The MP from Makerfield is giving up his seat to allow Andy Burnham to try to get back to Parliament. The US president's left Beijing after what he called a great couple of days of talks with Xi Jinping. Donald Trump says they found common ground on the Iran war, adding they both wanted the Strait of Hormuz to reopen. He also claimed some fantastic trade deals were struck during the visit, but former US National Security Advisor John Bolton says there weren't any real breakthroughs.
1: From Trump's point of view, he'll declare it a great success. It's better than fighting with each other, that's for sure, but I don't see much changed on Iran, apparently. They all agree they don't want Iran to have nuclear weapons, but it's how you get there that's the issue. And I don't think I saw any change on that point.
0: British Gas is to pay £20 million over its treatment of customers who had a prepayment meter forcibly installed. Regulator Ofgem's found the supplier breached licensed conditions designed to protect vulnerable households. David Beckham, the Gallagher brothers and Lewis Hamilton are among the stars who've made it onto this year's Sunday Times Rich List. The Hinduja family, who own a conglomerate based in London, take top spot for another year with a net worth of £38 billion. Robert Watts compiled the list.
2: One in six of the people who appeared on the Sunday Times Rich List just 2 years ago don't appear this time. And the biggest reason for that is that these foreign nationals who've come to the UK, maybe spent their money here, set up businesses here, given to charities while they're here, they have now started to leave.
0: And weight loss drugs could help ease migraine pain. A study has also suggested that people using them reported a reduction in asthma flare-ups and inhaler use. That's the latest. I'm Barry Weir.
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Good morning and happy Friday to you. We've reached the end of the week, but there's still time to fit in 3 hours of music and news. I'm Nick Hutchings, and coming up we'll have the local news at half 10 and half 12. I'll start with a record.

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1: With your update from BBC Radio Surrey, I'm John Howick. A controversial plan to allow lorries to use narrow roads in Esher during the morning and afternoon school run has been shelved following strong local opposition.
2: They also want to remove the constraints which now exist, which preserve the school drop-off and pick-up times for Cranmere. They want to allow the bin lorries to go then, when you've got hundreds of children and their parents.
1: Denise Pavey, who along with other campaigners say they're disappointed Elmbridge Borough Council's still working on a new planning application for the Mill Road depot. Chris Caulfield is our local democracy reporter for Surrey.
3: In short, those living nearby are fuming. A statement that the council put out on its website said that it decided to withdraw the application due to the large number of concerns raised. And there were hundreds of objections against the plans, mostly with people worried about the safety risks for school children.
1: Elmbridge Borough Council said as part of the new application, they'll hold a drop-in session so residents can ask questions directly with the project team. The world's first roadside trial will see drivers in Hampshire breathalysed for laughing gas. The device is being tested by Hampshire and Isle of Wight Police, along with Thames Valley Police, for the emerging threat of drivers taking to the wheel while high on nitrous oxide. If successful, it could lead to motorists who test positive being prosecuted for drug driving offences. And final rehearsals are getting underway today ahead of the Eurovision final tomorrow night. The UK's entrant, Sam Battle, known as Look Mum No Computer, says he's been through stress tests as part of the build-up to his performance. Meanwhile, Sharon Doe from Surrey is one of the lead hairstylists for the event.
4: I did do Sam's hair from the UK the other day, and I cut his hair and I styled it. He hated coming on the bubble because he hated all the fuss. But he was good fun. He was good fun. But I think his hairdresser's been flown in now as well. But I did get a chance to have a chat with him and, get to know him a bit. Our hairdressers just love it. They can't wait to do it again. It's the highlight of their year and it works so well with their careers.
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0: Well, good morning, everyone. It's May the 15th today, and it's St. Isidore's Day, and St. Isidore is the patron saint of farmers. So if we've any farmers listening, happy Saints Day to you. But now I think it's time to look back in history and see what happened on other May the 15ths. And I'll start in 1871, when the world's first mail order business began. It was run by the Army and Navy Society in London's Victoria Street. And if you think how far mail order things have come since then, there you go, it's been going for quite some time. Also on this day, something I suppose you could buy by mail order, the world's first nylon stockings went on sale in New York in 1940. They were jointly developed in New York and London, hence the name. So NY from New York and LUN from London. Nylon, there you go. Clever, isn't it?
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Well, I hope you've enjoyed the first hour of Friday's show, the last one of the week. There are two more to come, though, so please keep listening to me, Nick Hutchings. I'll be back after the news, taking you through to lunchtime at 1 o'clock.

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0: From the Sky News Centre at 11, the Housing Secretary says it's not a good week for the government, admitting the Prime Minister is unpopular. But Steve Reid is still urging his colleagues to get behind Sir Keir Starmer. Potential leadership challenger Andy Burnham will ask for permission to stand in a by-election after the MP for Makerfield agreed to stand down. Labour backbencher Fred Thomas is among those calling for the PM to go.
1: I say that with sadness because I think Keir is a decent, honest man. He turned our party round from electoral oblivion into winning a huge majority with a massive mandate to govern in 2024. But the reality is, from my constituents who I speak to regularly, they're not going to vote for him.
0: A man's been arrested on suspicion of murder after a 65-year-old woman was found dead in West Sussex. Officers were called to an address in Worthing after reports of concern for a woman's welfare last night. After President Trump's visit to Beijing came to an end, Vladimir Putin and the UK's Foreign Secretary are planning similar trips to China. Yvette Cooper is expected to visit in early June. A medical expert's warning the UK may see a small number of hantavirus cases after the cruise ship outbreak. Professor Emma Thompson heads a research centre at Glasgow University, one of just two in the UK looking into the rat-borne disease. Tyline delivered over 2,400 counselling sessions about online abuse and exploitation over the last year. The NSPCC says that's an annual increase of 36%. Emma Hardy from the Internet Watch Foundation says the figures aren't a surprise.
2: We see firsthand, we work on the front line of online child sexual abuse. We see what is happening to children and we work hard to get that imagery removed and we work hard with partners all over the world to disrupt the criminality that is out there.
0: And finally, in football, Seamus Coleman will bring his 17-year playing career at Everton to an end when his contract expires next month. The Republic of Ireland defenders made 433 appearances for the club. That's the latest. I'm Barry Weir.
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0: Would you like to contact Radio Red Hill to comment on something you've heard, something you've really liked, or to find out what a piece of music was that you might have heard at some point in the show? Well, why not email us, studio@radioredhill.co.uk, and we'll try to get back to you with details of that. Breakfast in
1: bed. Did you know that breakfast is the most important meal of the day? 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Have a cup of tea full to the brim of birthday stars. The frying pan is hot and sizzling with a breakfast brain teaser, and the toast has just popped with a list of local theatrical events. Add that to a splash of fresh orange juice blended together with all your favourite tunes. Breakfast with Katie Child every morning from 6 a.m. Breakfast in bed.
0: 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I'm here with you till 1 o'clock today. 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
4: 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This is Bach's Ave Maria, arranged by Gounod.

Welcome back. It's Friday. You're listening to Nick Hutchings here on Radio Red Hill. I'm with you till 1 o'clock today. 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Plenty of great shows to listen to there as well as in the week. But for now, here's some more music.

0: Welcome back. You're listening to Nick Hutchings here on Radio Red Hill. It's May the 15th today. Let's see what happened on this day in history. A couple of footballing things for you now, because in 1957, Stanley Matthews became the oldest football player to represent England on May the 15th when he turned out against Denmark aged 42 years and 114 days. Then in 1963, on this day, Tottenham Hotspur became the first British football team to win a European trophy when they beat Atletico Madrid 5-1 in the European Cup Winners' Cup competition.
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0: from the Sky News Centre at 12. Wes Streeton thinks Andy Burnham should be the next candidate in the upcoming by-election in Greater Manchester. In a post on X, the now former Health Secretary wrote, "We need our best players on the pitch, and there's no doubt that Andy is one of them." Meanwhile, the cost of UK borrowing has spiked again as political uncertainty dogs the government. The interest rates investors demand on 10-year loans to the state, known as bonds, is within touching distance of the decades-long high seen on Wednesday. The Housing Secretary says he isn't expecting Sir Keir Starmer to have to face a leadership challenge, but Steve Reid admits it's been a tough week for the government.
1: The Prime Minister's unpopular, but each of the last four Prime Ministers, in turn, has been the most unpopular Prime Minister we've ever had. And what happens when you're the leader of the government at a time when the public are so angry with the state of our public services and the economy is it focuses down on that individual.
0: A man's been arrested on suspicion of murder after a 65-year-old woman was found dead in West Sussex. Her body was discovered in Durrington last night. Close contacts of people linked to a fatal meningitis outbreak in Reading are being offered antibiotics as a precaution. One student has died and two others are being treated for the infection at the Royal Berkshire Hospital. Our health correspondent Ashish Joshi is there.
2: What the UK HSA will want to do is try and establish if there's any connection between these three cases. At the moment, the outbreak is, they think, being contained, but that doesn't mean to say, because of the incubation periods, that we won't have any more cases reported over the next 24, 48, 72 hours.
0: The UK Health Security Agency adds the risk to the public is low. To sport, and Emma Raducanu has formally reunited with Andrew Richardson, who was her coach when she won the US Open in 2021. The pair will begin working together immediately. And Drake has dropped three new albums at once. The Canadian rapper has released his first records since back in 2023. That's the latest. I'm Barry Weir.
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Well, thank you very much to the news team there. It's now just gone 12 o'clock. I'm Nick Hutchings. Welcome back to the show. I'll be with you till 1 this afternoon, and I'll be playing you many more pieces of music like this one.

0: Welcome back to the show. I'm Nick Hutchings with you till 1 o'clock today. There's a number of ways you can request pieces of music for Radio Red Hills request shows. You can ring us. We've got a phone in the studio. It's 01737 488069. That's 01737 488069. You can ring into there and leave a request. It's got an answer phone on it, so we'll pick up any that come in when we're not around. When you do ring in, please leave the name of the track, the name of the artist, and who you're requesting for, which can be someone in the hospital, it can be someone else, it can be for you if you want to. Please leave those details and then we'll use that to create the request that we'll put on the next available request show. Alternatively, you can send us an email. You can send it to studio@radioredhill.co.uk. That's another way to do it, and you've the same sort of details on there when you send it in. And finally, on our website, radioredhill.uk, there's a form on there you can request through as well. All those ways will get the request through to us and we'll try to play them out for you. Thank you very much for that. We love to have your requests here on Radio Red Hill because we like to play the music you want to hear.
1: 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I'll be playing some of the very best music from the past and present and talking about some of the towns and villages that lend their names to the wards here throughout the East Surrey Hospital. So join me, Dave King, this Saturday afternoon from 2.

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1: With your update from BBC Radio Surrey, I'm John Howick. A controversial plan to allow lorries to use narrow roads in Esher during the morning and afternoon school run has been shelved following strong local opposition.
2: They also want to remove the constraints which now exist, which preserve the school drop-off and pick-up times for Cranmere. They want to allow the bin lorries to go then, when you've got hundreds of children and their parents.
1: Denise Pavey, who along with other campaigners say they're disappointed Elmbridge Borough Council's still working on a new planning application for the Mill Road depot. Chris Caulfield is our local democracy reporter for Surrey.
3: In short, those living nearby are fuming. A statement that the council put out on its website said that it decided to withdraw the application due to the large number of concerns raised. And there were hundreds of objections against the plans, mostly with people worried about the safety risks for school children.
1: Elmbridge Borough Council said as part of the new application, they'll hold a drop-in session so residents can ask questions directly with the project team. The world's first roadside trial will see drivers in Hampshire breathalyzed for laughing gas. The device is being tested by Hampshire and Isle of Wight Police, along with Thames Valley Police, for the emerging threat of drivers taking to the wheel while high on nitrous oxide. If successful, it could lead to motorists who test positive being prosecuted for drug driving offences. And final rehearsals are getting underway today ahead of the Eurovision final tomorrow night. The UK's entrant, Sam Battle, known as Look Mum No Computer, says he's been through stress tests as part of the build-up to his performance. Meanwhile, Sharon Doe from Surrey is one of the lead hairstylists for the event.
4: I did do Sam's hair from the UK the other day, and I cut his hair and I styled it. He hated coming on the bubble because he hated all the fuss. But he was good fun. He was good fun. But I think his hairdresser's been flown in now as well. But I did get a chance to have a chat with him and, get to know him a bit. Our hairdressers just love it. They can't wait to do it again. It's the highlight of their year and it works so well with their careers.
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0: Well, welcome back. I'm Nick Hutchings with you till 1 o'clock this afternoon. Let's see what happened on this day in history, specifically May the 15th, 1991. I've got two facts here. First of all, Sony on this day introduced the Minidisc, a digitally recorded disc with 74 minutes playing time. Also on this day in 1991, Edith Cresson became the first female premier of France when she succeeded Jacques Chirac. So there we go. Two more things that happened on this day in history. Hope you've enjoyed hearing those.
1: Do you think that the old tunes were the best tunes? 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I'm Irwin Davis, and I'd like to invite you to join me for an hour of musical nostalgia in They Don't Write Them Like That Anymore, my weekly trip down memory lane. 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

Well, it's very nearly 1 o'clock on Friday afternoon. Thank you for listening to the show today. Hope you've enjoyed it. I'll be back tomorrow morning. That's Saturday from 10 o'clock to 1 o'clock, like the rest of the week. So please listen out for that if you can. Otherwise, thank you very much for listening today. Hope you've enjoyed the show. I've been Nick Hutchings. Good afternoon.

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0: From the Sky News Centre at 1, Wes Treating is backing Andy Burnham to be Labour's candidate in the upcoming by-election in Makerfield. The party's ruling body will decide if he can stand as both men weigh up potential challenges to Keir Starmer. Housing Secretary Steve Reeds warns the Labour could be consumed by chaos. Backbench MP Brian Leishman wants the current Greater Manchester Mayor to take over.
1: Andy Burnham is definitely, I would say, the most popular Labour politician in the United Kingdom. I think his record as being an effective communicator and political operator is exactly the sort of thing that would strengthen the parliamentary Labour Party. He's a leader, very well respected. I want to see him in Parliament.
0: A 19-year-old who rode an e-bike dangerously and knocked down and killed an 86-year-old on a zebra crossing has been jailed for 6 years and 9 months. It happened in Sunderland in May last year. A survivor of the Southport attack says she's horrified after hospital workers inappropriately accessed the medical records of victims. Leanne Lucas was the instructor at the Taylor Swift-themed dance class where three girls were murdered in July 2024. The NHS says breaches of patient confidentiality are inexcusable. X has agreed to strengthen protection for UK users. The regulator says the platform will review suspected illegal hate and terrorism-related posts within 24 hours on average. The US president's left Beijing after what he called a great couple of days of talks with Xi Jinping. Donald Trump says they found common ground on the Iran war, adding they both wanted the Strait of Hormuz to reopen. But former US National Security Advisor John Bolton says there weren't any real breakthroughs.
2: From Trump's point of view, he'll declare it a great success. It's better than fighting with each other, that's for sure. But I don't see much changed on Iran. Apparently, they all agree they don't want Iran to have nuclear weapons, but it's how you get there that's the issue. And I don't think I saw any change on that point.
0: And British Gas is to pay £20 million. It's for its treatment of customers who had a prepayment meter forcibly installed. That's the latest. I'm Barry Weir.
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0: From the Sky News Centre at 2. Wes Streeting says Andy Burnham should be the candidate in an upcoming by-election in Greater Manchester. The former Health Secretary says the region's current mayor has the best chance of winning the seat in Makerfield, and that should override a factional advantage. With the Housing Secretary admitting Sir Keir Starmer's unpopular, Donald Trump was asked about the PM's future on Air Force One.
1: He's in trouble for two reasons, energy and immigration. He's very bad on energy. He should open up the North Sea. He's got a coal mine. Tough thing, unless he can straighten out immigration, where he's weak, and if he doesn't start drilling, stop with the windmills all over the place that are causing havoc.
0: Health officials have confirmed pupils from two separate schools in Reading are being treated for meningitis. A third patient who died attended Henley College in Oxfordshire. The UK HSA says it's a different strain from the one in Kent. Pharmacy owner Oliver Pickard says he's getting calls from worried parents.
2: We are getting towards party season. Students are going to finish their A-levels and GCSEs. They're going to go to proms. And this is when we're seeing the likelihood of the infection spreading should anyone be infected.
0: A teenage e-bike rider has been sentenced to nearly 7 years in prison for killing a great-grandmother in a crash. Billy Stokoe pleaded guilty to causing the death by dangerous driving of 86-year-old Gloria Stevenson at a zebra crossing in Sunderland last year. A medical expert's warning the UK may see a small number of hantavirus cases after the cruise ship outbreak. Professor Emma Thompson heads a research centre at Glasgow University, one of just two in the UK looking into the rat-borne disease. Gogglebox star Ken Harwood has died at the age of 77 after a short illness. The ex-postmaster and his wife Anne were on the show from 2020 to 2022. And Seamus Coleman will bring his 17-year playing career at Everton to an end next month. The Republic of Ireland defenders made 433 appearances for Everton. That's the latest. I'm AJ Walsh.
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goodness gracious, great balls of fire. 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

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Drive crazy. Goodness gracious, great balls of fire.

And a very good afternoon to you. Welcome along to Wilson's Wireless World, opening up the Wireless Workshop for the final time this week. And in the programme this afternoon at 2:30, we'll have the local news update. Dave King will be with us after 3 with his classical spot. Plenty coming up this Friday afternoon here on Radio Red Hill.

0: Friday afternoon at the Wireless Workshop, and in around about an hour's time, Dave King will be here with his classical spot. Dave likes a bit of classical music, and we know you do too. So around about 3:15 this afternoon for this afternoon's classical spot here on Wilson's Wireless World on a Friday afternoon.
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1: With your update from BBC Radio Surrey, I'm John Howick. A controversial plan to allow lorries to use narrow roads in Esher during the morning and afternoon school run has been shelved following strong local opposition.
2: They also want to remove the constraints which now exist, which preserve the school drop-off and pick-up times for Cranmere. They want to allow the bin lorries to go then, when you've got hundreds of children and their parents.
1: Denise Pavey, who, along with other campaigners, say they're disappointed Elmbridge Borough Council's still working on a new planning application for the Mill Road depot. Chris Caulfield is our local democracy reporter for Surrey.
3: In short, those living nearby are fuming. A statement that the council put out on its website said that they decided to withdraw the application due to the large number of concerns raised. And there were hundreds of objections against the plans, mostly with people worried about the safety risks for school children.
1: Elmbridge Borough Council said as part of the new application, they'll hold a drop-in session so residents can ask questions directly with the project team. The world's first roadside trial will see drivers in Hampshire breathalyzed for laughing gas. The device is being tested by Hampshire and Isle of Wight Police, along with Thames Valley Police, for the emerging threat of drivers taking to the wheel while high on nitrous oxide. If successful, it could lead to motorists who test positive being prosecuted for drug driving offences. And final rehearsals are getting underway today ahead of the Eurovision final tomorrow night. The UK's entrant, Sam Battle, known as Look Mum No Computer, says he's been through stress tests as part of the build-up to his performance. Meanwhile, Sharon Doe from Surrey is one of the lead hairstylists for the event.
4: I did do Sam's hair from the UK the other day, and I cut his hair and I styled it. He hated coming on the bubble because he hated all the fuss. But he was good fun. He was good fun. But I think his hairdresser's been flown in now as well. But I did get a chance to have a chat with him and, get to know him a bit. Our hairdressers just love it. They can't wait to do it again. It's the highlight of their year and it works so well with their careers.
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Wilson's Wireless World on a Friday afternoon. And at 7 o'clock this evening, Nigel Gray will be here with Red Hill Country. That's an hour of country music presented by our chairman, Nigel. And you can also hear it repeated tonight at 11 o'clock or on our website shortly after the programme finishes at radioredhill.uk. So if you like a bit of country music, that's the programme for you. I must admit, I do like a bit of country from time to time. 7 o'clock this evening, Radio Red Hill, Red Hill Country.

0: 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Kim New Company through until 5 o'clock, and we're right back after this break.
1: Do you know the story about ABBA? 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

I'll have the 3 o'clock news on its way here on Radio Red Hill on this Friday afternoon. And then around about 3:15, Dave King will be coming in playing his classical music spot. Dave likes his classical music, and that's coming up around about 3:15. But the 3 o'clock news is on its way after these.

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0: From the Sky News Centre at 3, Wes Streeting says Andy Burnham should be picked as Labour's candidate for the upcoming by-election in Greater Manchester. Allies of the former Health Secretary say he himself will stand in any leadership contest against Sir Keir Starmer. Mr Burnham has his work cut out among these voters in Makerfield.
1: Whoever, Reform or I'd vote anybody. I'd vote for Bugs Bunny but for him.
2: To anyone other than Andy Burnham?
1: Reform? I'm not sussed them out quite yet.
3: They still Reform.
4: I would vote for Andy Burnham, only because he's a more relatable person.
0: A teenager who knocked down and killed a great-grandmother with his illegal and faulty e-bike has been jailed for nearly 7 years. Billy Stokoe was 18 when he hit Gloria Stevenson on a zebra crossing in Sunderland last year. Dashcam footage shows him getting up and leaving the scene. Julie Francis is Gloria's daughter.
5: He was clearly panicking, you could see that. But he did just get on his bike and he rode away. He hid his bike at his friend's house. He took his coat off and his balaclava and ran off. Yeah, he just ran off and left her like she was nothing.
0: Officials insist the risk to the public from an outbreak of meningitis is low. Two pupils from separate schools in Reading are being treated for the infection, while a student from Henley College in Oxfordshire has died. A medical expert's warning the UK may see a small number of hantavirus cases after the cruise ship outbreak. Professor Emma Thompson heads a research centre at Glasgow University, one of just two in the UK looking into the rat-borne disease. X has agreed to strengthen protection for UK users. Under the agreement, the social media platform will review suspected hate and terrorism-related posts within 24 hours on average. And Emma Raducanu has been formally reunited with Andrew Richardson, who was her coach when she won the US Open in 2021. The pair will begin working together immediately, with Richardson joining the British number one in Strasbourg. That's the latest. I'm AJ Walsh.
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Friday afternoon with Ian Wilson here on Radio Red Hill. And Dave King will be here at around about 3:15 with his classical music spot. I wonder what Dave has chosen for us today, which we'll find out. And we have lots of good music coming up over the next couple of hours, taking us up to tonight's All Gold, which is presented, of course, by Nigel Gray.

by the dragon. Yeah, that's out of tight, man. Looking good to me. Come on now. All right, now, everybody turn around.

0: Radio Red Hill in the afternoon with Ian Wilson. And one of the questions we're often asked here at Radio Red Hill is, how much does the parking cost here at East Surrey Hospital? Well, I can tell you that 0 to 2 hours is £5, 2 to 3 hours is £6, 3 to 6 hours is £7, and the charges increase after that. And one of the simplest ways to pay, if you have a contactless credit card. Simply drive to the exit barrier and use your contactless credit card on the reader and the barrier will open. So there we are, that's a little bit of information about parking here at the East Surrey Hospital.
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That was The Waltz, Roses from the South, by Johann Strauss II. 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

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It'll be time for your requests, your chance to hear your favourite piece of music on the radio this evening. 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That's straightforward enough, isn't it? 01737 488 069. That's 01737 488 069. Or you could ask your nursing staff to phone it through on your behalf. They're very often happy to do that if they're not too busy. So, whatever your piece of music, whether it be ABBA, The Beatles, Rachmaninoff, whatever you like, it's your request tonight at 8:30. 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
6: 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Come along now. Three nice, neat lines. Yes, that's right. All three neat.
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We have the 4 o'clock news fast approaching here on Radio Red Hill. And after the news, we have another hour for Wilson's Wireless World on this Friday afternoon. And we'll have a look at the local news update at around about 4:30. But that national news is on its way at the top of the hour here on Radio Red Hill.

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0: From the Sky News Centre at 4. Wes Streeting says his potential Labour leadership rival Andy Burnham should be allowed to run in an upcoming by-election. The former Health Secretary says the party needs its best players on the pitch. The rider of an e-bike who killed a woman on a zebra crossing has been jailed for nearly 7 years. 86-year-old Gloria Stevenson was walking her daughter's dog in Sunderland last May when Billy Stoko ran her over, then left the scene. Superintendent Billy Mulligan from Northumbria Police led the investigation.
1: Billy's driving was incredibly dangerous. He was weaving in and out of traffic. He was using one hand on the steering and carrying his mobile phone, but he was also under the influence of drugs. There was that immediate remorse when he was arrested, but it should never have come to that point.
0: Donald Trump's told reporters on Air Force One about the situation in Iran.
2: We've wiped out their armed forces, essentially. We may have to do a little cleanup work because we had a little month-long ceasefire, I guess you'd call it. But we did it as a favor to Pakistan with terrific people, the Field Marshal and the Prime Minister.
0: The US president's heading home from his state visit to China, claiming he and Xi Jinping feel very similar about Iran. Mr. Trump says he didn't ask his counterpart for favors to unblock the Strait of Hormuz, but claims his patience with Tehran is running out. A trial date's been set for a 45-year-old accused of stabbing two Jewish men in North London. Shlomo Rand and Norman Shine were attacked in Golders Green last month. Essa Suleiman's due before the Old Bailey next March. Middlesbrough have called for Southampton to be kicked out of the Championship playoff final. They've accused their semi-final opponents of trying to obtain an advantage after someone from the club was allegedly caught spying on their training session. And it's being confirmed Lavoie will announce the results of the UK's national jury on Eurovision tomorrow night. The drag artist says she will do her best to behave. The country is represented on stage in Vienna by Look Mum No Computer.
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into the final hour of Wilson's Wireless World, not just for today, but also this week. And Nigel Gray will be here in around about an hour's time with All Gold, music from the 60s and the 70s on this Friday evening. But still to come today, we'll have the local news update at around about 4:30, and plenty of good music as well.

0: Radio Red Hill in the afternoon, and here in the East Surrey Hospital, there are a number of shops. At the west entrance, you have Smith's, and they're open until 7.30 this evening. Also at the west entrance, there are Boots, which has a pharmacy where you can pick up your prescriptions, and they're open until 8.30 this evening. And at the east entrance, there's the Friends Coffee Shop, and they're open again tomorrow morning from 11 o'clock. Just some of the shops here at the East Surrey Hospital.
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2: With your update from BBC Radio Surrey, I'm John Howick. A controversial plan to allow lorries to use narrow roads in Esher during the morning and afternoon school run has been shelved following strong local opposition.
3: They also want to remove the constraints which now exist, which preserve the school drop-off and pick-up times for Cranmere. They want to allow the bin lorries to go then, when you've got hundreds of children and their parents.
2: Denise Pavey, who, along with other campaigners, say they're disappointed Elmbridge Borough Council's still working on a new planning application for the Mill Road depot. Chris Caulfield is our local democracy reporter for Surrey.
4: In short, those living nearby are fuming. A statement that the council put out on its website said that it decided to withdraw the application due to the large number of concerns raised. And there were hundreds of objections against the plans, mostly with people worried about the safety risks for school children.
2: Elmbridge Borough Council said as part of the new application, they'll hold a drop-in session so residents can ask questions directly with the project team. The world's first roadside trial will see drivers in Hampshire breathalysed for laughing gas. The device is being tested by Hampshire and Isle of Wight Police, along with Thames Valley Police, for the emerging threat of drivers taking to the wheel while high on nitrous oxide. If successful, it could lead to motorists who test positive being prosecuted for drug driving offences. And final rehearsals are getting underway today ahead of the Eurovision final tomorrow night. The UK's entrant, Sam Battle, known as Look Mum No Computer, says he's been through stress tests as part of the build-up to his performance. Meanwhile, Sharon Doe from Surrey is one of the lead hairstylists for the event.
5: I did do Sam's hair from the UK the other day, and I cut his hair and I styled it. He hated coming on the bubble because he hated all the fuss. But he was good fun. He was good fun. But I think his hairdresser's been flown in now as well. But I did get a chance to have a chat with him and, get to know him a bit. Our hairdressers just love it. They can't wait to do it again. It's the highlight of their year and it works so well with their careers.
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Wilson's Wireless World on a Friday afternoon, and tomorrow is Saturday, so you won't hear me at this time tomorrow, and you won't hear me at this time on Sunday either. What you will hear on Sunday is the Sunday Colour Supplement, or afternoon magazine programme, and that includes all sorts of interesting features. We talk about the weather, we talk about gardening, we talk about motoring, you name it, we do it. Sunday afternoons between 2 and 5 here on Radio Redhill, and it's also repeated in case you miss it in the afternoon at 10 o'clock on Sunday evening, and you can also hear it on our website radioredhill.uk. That's the Sunday Colour Supplement, Sunday afternoons from 2.

0: 3 until 5 here on Radio Red Hill. It's Ian Wilson here at Wilson's Wireless World. And we'll take a short break and we're right back after this.
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And there we are. It's time on a Friday afternoon to go home. Wilson's Wireless World is closing up until Monday afternoon at 2 o'clock when I should be back with a fresh new week to keep you entertained here on Radio Red Hill. Nigel Gray is up next with Friday's All Gold. From me, Ian Wilson, have a nice weekend. If you have to work or you're still going to be a patient in the hospital over the weekend, I hope your weekend is as good as it could be. From me, Ian Wilson, good afternoon.

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0: From the Sky News Centre at 5. Wes Streeting's backed Andy Burnham to return to the Commons. The former Health Secretary says Labour needs its best players on the pitch. Mr Burnham, the current Greater Manchester Mayor, wants to stand in a by-election in Makerfield, and the pair could end up being rivals in a future leadership contest. Polling expert Joe Twyman says that's a big gamble.
1: Actually, among the average person in the street, these are not well-known people, at least at a national level. And then the ultimate question is, can any of these candidates change Labour's overall rating? And there's a big question mark about that.
0: The family of a great-grandmother have accused her killer of leaving her to die like rubbish in a gutter. 19-year-old Billy Stokoe has been jailed for nearly 7 years for knocking down Gloria Stevenson with his defective e-bike on a zebra crossing in Sunderland. Julie Francis is Gloria's daughter.
2: He was clearly panicking, you could see that. But he did just get on his bike and he rode away. He hid his bike at his friend's house. He took his coat off and his balaclava and ran off. Yeah, he just ran off and left her. Like she was nothing.
0: Health officials have confirmed pupils from two separate schools in Reading are being treated for meningitis. A third patient who died attended Henley College in Oxfordshire. A Nazi-obsessed teenager has been jailed for more than 15 years after an axe attack outside a barber shop in Bristol. Alina Burns told a man on a dating app to kill all Jews and Muslims. Donald Trump's told reporters on Air Force One about the situation in Iran, revealing he announced the ceasefire because other nations wanted it. The US president's heading home from his state visit to China, claiming he and Xi Jinping feel very similar about Iran. And Emma Raducanu has formally reunited with Andrew Richardson, who was her coach when she won the US Open in 2021. The pair will begin working together immediately, with Richardson joining the British number one in Strasbourg, where she'll make her return next week. That's the latest from the Sky News Centre. I'm AJ Walsh.

0: 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And after this programme at 7 o'clock, you can hear an hour of country music in Red Hill Country. Yes, I'll be here for an hour of the very best in country music. And also don't forget, your Friday requests come on the air from 8.30 tonight through until 10 o'clock. 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

0: 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I'm Nigel Gray, and we'll have the Golden Fact File coming up for you straight after the break.
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now time once again for the All Gold Golden Fact File, today featuring Manfred Mann. The group was originally formed in 1962, when Manfred Mann himself and Mike Hug put together Mann Hug Blues Brothers. The band renamed itself Manfred Mann, signed up with HMV Records, and in 1964 scored their first UK hit with 5-4-3-2-1. The track, which featured Paul Jones on harmonica, was adopted as the theme tune for the TV show Ready Steady Go and reached number 5 in the charts. From that time until the end of the 1960s, Manfred Mann was rarely out of the UK singles charts, with such successes as Do Ah Diddy Diddy, Pretty Flamingo and The Mighty Quinn. Manfred Mann himself had further success in the 1970s with his Earth Band, including a US number 1 hit in 1976 with Blinded by the Light. But today, it's the 60s lineup. We recall next on All Gold.

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0: From the Sky News Centre at 6. Labour's ruling bodies confirmed Andy Burnham will be allowed to enter the race for a seat in Parliament. The National Executive Committee's given the Greater Manchester Mayor permission to stand in the Makerfield by-election. It means he's a step closer to potentially challenging Sir Keir Starmer's leadership. Here's our political correspondent, Rob Powell.
1: This doesn't mean that he definitely is the candidate, although I find it really hard to believe that this goes any other way now than him being the candidate. But things moving fast and a very, very different outcome to the one we had before when the NEC blocked Andy Burnham. This time, he will be allowed to stand.
0: Health officials say they're reviewing vaccine policy following the latest fatal outbreak of meningitis. A sixth former at Henley College in Oxfordshire has died, while pupils at two separate schools in Reading are receiving treatment. We're told it's a different strain to the one in Kent earlier this year. Shamez Ladani from the UK Health Security Agency says there are 800,000 teenagers in each year group.
2: That's a very large number of young adults to vaccinate to prevent very few cases. But given the recent outbreaks, it is important and it is happening that we are re-evaluating the decisions that were made.
0: A teenager who rode a defective e-bike, killing an 86-year-old woman on a zebra crossing, has been jailed for nearly 7 years. Billy Stoko was under the influence of cannabis and holding his phone when he collided with Gloria Stevenson in Sunderland last May. British Gas has been ordered to pay £20 million over its treatment of customers who had prepayment meters forcibly installed. Regulator Ofgem found the supplier failed to meet standards required to protect vulnerable householders. Middlesbrough have called for Southampton to be thrown out of the Champions playoff final over the so-called Spygate scandal. They're accused of spying at Borough's training ground. And it's been confirmed Lavoie will announce the result of the UK's national jury on Eurovision tomorrow night. The drag artist says she's over the moon. That's the latest. I'm AJ Walker.

Welcome back to Friday's All Gold from Radio Red Hill. We have another hour for you of those musical memories from two classic decades, the 60s and the 70s.

0: Tune into Wilson's Wine Bank this Saturday evening from 7pm, when we'll be remembering how the charts used to sound with our top 5 countdown. This week it's 1989 with Natalie Cole, The Bangles and Kylie Minogue. There's also the musical Birthday Stars and a classic number one. Wilson's Wine Bank this Saturday evening from 7.
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Time now to open up the All Gold Golden Fact File, and today we look at the early career of the carpenters Richard and Karen. Richard began playing piano at 12 years old, whilst younger sister Karen developed an interest in drums. When the Carpenter family moved to California in the early 60s, Richard and Karen recruited a bass player to form a trio and won the Battle of the Bands contest in Hollywood. But this was soon disbanded, as the brother and sister developed an interest in vocal harmonies. Their next band, Spectrum, comprising the two of them plus four others, was equally short-lived when they decided to experiment on their own with vocal harmony effects using overdubbing techniques. Their demo tapes were eventually heard by Herb Alpert of A&M Records, who signed the pair as the Carpenters, and their success was almost immediate. The music of Richard and Karen lives on here on All Gold on Radio Redhill.

Well, the time's approaching 7 o'clock here on Radio Redhill. I'll try and squeeze in a couple more golden oldies before the news at 7 o'clock. And then don't forget, I shall be back with more All Gold tomorrow evening between 5 and 7. So I was going to say cheerio, actually, but I shan't, because I shall return after the 7 o'clock news with an hour of country music in Redhill Country. So I hope you'll come back and join me then. But whatever you do, from All Gold for this evening, it's goodbye.

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0: From the Sky News Centre at 7, Andy Burnham will be among the Labour candidates running for the Makerfield by-election. After blocking his attempt to return to Westminster in February, the party's ruling body is letting him put his name forward for the contest. If he wins, he could challenge Sir Keir Starmer for the leadership. Former head of policy for Jeremy Corbyn, Andrew Fisher, says he'd be a popular choice.
1: I think it would have been churlish to stop him. There's a demand within the party for Andy Burnham to be an MP again. And clearly, if there's going to be a leadership contest, you want your most popular politician, both probably among MPs and amongst the public, more importantly, to be a candidate in that race.
0: An e-bike rider who fled after killing a great-grandmother on a zebra crossing has been jailed for nearly 7 years. Gloria Stevenson's family said they're disappointed Billy Stokoe didn't receive a longer sentence to send a message to illegal bike owners. The teenager, who was 18 at the time, handed himself in 2 hours later. Superintendent Billy Mulligan from Northumbria Police led the investigation.
2: Billy's driving was incredibly dangerous. He was weaving in and out of traffic. He was using one hand on the steering and carrying his mobile phone, but he was also under the influence of drugs. There was that immediate remorse when he was arrested, but it should never have come to that point.
0: A leading health official says vaccination policies are being reviewed after another fatal meningitis outbreak. A sixth former at Oxfordshire's Henley College has died, while two pupils at separate schools in Reading are receiving treatment. A Nazi-obsessed teenager has been jailed for more than 15 years after an axe attack outside a barbershop in Bristol. Alina Burns told a man on a dating app to kill all Jews and Muslims. X has promised to review suspected terror and hate content in the UK within 24 hours on average. Regulator Ofcom says the platform's pledged to better protect users. And it's claimed auditions have taken place in the search for a new James Bond. Variety reports that casting has officially started for the first 007 movie since Amazon took over the franchise. That's the latest. I'm AJ Walsh.
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5: One, two, three.

Very good evening. Welcome to Red Hill Country. I'm Nigel Graham here for the next hour with lots of good country music for you. Including music from people like Clint Black, Beth Nielsen Chapman, Laurie Mann, Eva Cassidy, James Taylor, Susie Boggess, Mary Chapin Carpenter, and many, many more.

All I have to do is dream, dream, dream. There we are, the Everly Brothers starting off today's Retail Country. All I have to do is dream. One of my favourites there from the Everlys. And talking of favourites, well, this is one of my favourite country tracks, I think, of all time. It's Clint Black and Desperado.

Great song and a great version. Sung with feeling there, Clint Black and his version of a song that's been sung by so many people. That's Desperado. Here on Red Hill Country from Radio Red Hill, we now have two in a row from the Beth Nilsson Chapman album Uncovered. Excellent album too. It's her version of lots of songs she's written over the years and recorded first of all by other people, but now she's got round to doing it herself. So here we are, two tracks from that particular album, starting off with Nothing I Can Do About It Now.

Two terrific tracks there from the Uncovered album by Beth Nielsen Chapman. First of all, we heard Nothing I Can Do About It Now, and then slightly bluegrass-influenced track, I think, Strong Enough to Bend. Contradictory title there, Strong Enough to Bend, but never mind. There we are, two tracks from Beth Nielsen Chapman and Uncovered. But we're going to wind the clock back, though, a few years now. We're going to have now Hank Williams Sr. A famous track, too. Your Cheating Heart.

Your Cheating Heart there. And of course, that was Hank Williams Sr. here on Red Hill Country from Radio Red Hill. And, well, just before that, we heard from Beth Nielsen Chapman and her album Uncovered. And one of the tracks on that particular album, Uncovered, was originally recorded by Laurie Morgan. And in fact, on the Uncovered album, Beth Nielsen Chapman is joined by Laurie Morgan when she recreates that particular song. But we're not going to hear that one. No, we're not. But it did make me think about Laurie Morgan and her 1996 album of greatest hits. And on that particular album, this one, which I think is great, actually, it's with the Beach Boys, Don't Worry, Baby.

Brilliant combination there. Works very, very well indeed. Don't worry, baby. That's Laurie Morgan with the Beach Boys. Red Hill Country from Radio Red Hill. I'm Nigel Gray. And we're going to play now two tracks from a country compilation. And I stress it's a country compilation I'm playing them from because the purists may say these aren't strictly country songs at all. Well, you can make up your own minds, can't you? But here we are anyway. And we're going to play them back to back. Starting off with Eva Cassidy and Kathy's song.

Two in a row, Eva Cassidy and Kathy Song, and Leila Marlin, who actually hails from Norway and sitting down here. And before that, we heard Laurie Morgan, of course, and we heard a track from her 1996 Greatest Hits album. And also on that album is her version of Something in Red. Let's have the other version now, Angela Cassette.

She's looking for something in red. That's Angela Cassette here on Red Hill Country from Radio Red Hill. At the beginning of the programme, I promised you something from James Taylor. Here he is. Country Road.

James Taylor on his Country Road. Now, early in the programme, we featured a couple of tracks on the Beth Nielsen Chapman album Uncovered, and one of the songs on that particular album also features Susie Boggess. Made me think perhaps we should feature a couple of tracks from her on the programme today. So, Susie Boggess coming up right now. First of all, Letting Go, and then she comes back with I Keep Coming Back.

Two from Suzy Bugus on Radio Country from Radio Redhill. First of all, Letting Go, then I Keep Coming Back, song actually written by Beth Nielsen Chapman. And from Suzy to Shania.

Shania Twain, there's some good advice. Don't freak out till you've got the facts. Relax. Don't be stupid. Brackets, you know I love you. That's the title. Red Hill Country from Radio Red Hill. A couple more tracks still to play, including this one coming up now from Mary Chapin Carpenter, on which she has one of those very deceptively quiet starts. Why walk when you can fly? Good question.

There she goes, Mary Chapin Carpenter. Why Walk When You Can Fly? Thoughtful song from her. And in fact, she was described, I do believe, by Q Magazine at one point as being country and western with O levels. So there we are, Mary Chapin Carpenter here on Radio Red Hill, Red Hill Country. That's from the 1995 album, by the way, Stones in the Road. Shall we carry on now? Yes, we shall. And this one's going to be almost taking us up to the end of the programme with a bang. Billy Ray Cyrus. Marley's dad.

0: Billy Ray Cyrus's finest moment, his biggest hit, of course, Achy Breaky Heart, almost bringing to an end this edition of Red Hill Country from Radio Red Hill. The programme will return at the same time next week. We're going to play out now with our theme, which, by the way, is Carlene Carter. It's a track called First Kiss from the album Little Love Letters.
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0: From the Sky News Centre at 8, Andy Burnham's cleared the first hurdle in his Labour leadership bid, with the party's ruling body saying he can stand in a by-election. The Greater Manchester Mayor was refused permission by the NEC when he launched a bid for Parliament in February. Conservative leader Kemi Badenoch says the government's in meltdown.
1: Rachel Reeves said it herself, that a leadership crisis would just be chaos. We've seen the health secretary resign because he wants to be prime minister. The Labour Party is only interested in themselves. They are not governing the country. Andy Burnham wants to rock up and just be prime minister despite being out of parliament for a decade.
0: Health officials insist the risk to the public from an outbreak of meningitis is low. A sixth former who went to Henley College in Oxfordshire has died, and two pupils from separate schools in Reading are having treatment. Pharmacy owner Oliver Pickard says he's getting calls from worried parents.
2: We are getting towards party season. Students are going to finish their A-levels and GCSEs. They're going to go to proms. And this is when we're seeing the likelihood of the infection spreading should anyone be infected.
0: A teenager who rode a defective e-bike, killing an 86-year-old woman on a zebra crossing, has been jailed for nearly 7 years. Billy Stokoe was under the influence of cannabis and holding his phone when he collided with Gloria Stevenson in Sunderland last May. A 19-year-old man's been arrested in connection with a data protection offence after the personal details of a Scottish referee were leaked online. John Beaton and his family spent last night at home under police protection after he awarded Celtic a controversial penalty on Wednesday. A trial date's been set for a 45-year-old accused of stabbing two Jewish men in North London. Shlomi Rand and Norman Shine were attacked in Golders Green last month. Essa Suleiman's due before the Old Bailey next March. And David Beckham's become the UK's first billionaire sportsman. That's according to the Sunday Times Rich List, which also features Oasis brothers Liam and Noel Gallagher for the first time. That's the latest. I'm AJ Walsh.
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Formed in 1957, the Beatles became recognised as probably the most commercially successful and critically acclaimed band in the history of popular music. In March 1957, John Lennon, then aged 16, formed a skiffle group with several friends from Quarry Bank School. They briefly called themselves the Blackjacks before changing their name to the Quarrymen after discovering that a respected local group was already using the name. 15-year-old Paul McCartney joined as a guitarist shortly after he and Lennon met that July. In February 1958, McCartney invited his friend George Harrison to watch the group. The 14-year-old auditioned for Lennon on the upper deck of a bus playing Raunchy by Bill Justice. While Lennon was initially impressed by his playing ability, he thought Harrison was too young for the band, but after about a month of persistence, he joined as lead guitarist. By January 1959, Lennon's school friends had left the group, and he had begun studies at the Liverpool College of Art. Lennon's art school friend Stu Sutcliffe, who had recently sold one of his paintings and purchased a bass guitar with the proceeds, joined in January 1960. Sutcliffe suggested changing the band's name to the Beatles as a tribute to Buddy Holly and the Crickets, spelt B-double-E as in the insect. This was later changed to B-E-A, as in beat, the way we know it today. But the lack of a full-time drummer posed a problem when the group's unofficial manager, Alan Williams, arranged a residency in Hamburg. They auditioned and hired Pete Best, and in August 1960, the five-piece left for Germany. In 1961, the producer, Bert Kampfert, contacted the band and used them as Tony Sheridan's backing band on a series of recordings for Polydor Records. Credited to Tony Sheridan and the Beat Brothers, the single My Bonnie was recorded in June 1961 and released initially in Germany, with the British release following early in 1962, where they were credited as Tony Sheridan and the Beatles.

Billy Sheridan and the Beatles' My Bonnie. After completing their second Hamburg stint, the group enjoyed increasing popularity back home in Liverpool, particularly in Merseyside, where the Merseybeat movement was gaining popularity. In November 1961, during one of the band's frequent appearances at the Cavern Club, they encountered Brian Epstein, a local record store owner and music columnist. He took over as their manager and by spring 1962 negotiated their release from their contract obligations with Burt Kampfert. To secure an early release from their contract, Epstein negotiated for the band to provide one last recording session during their next visit to Hamburg. However, tragedy greeted them on their return to Germany when they heard of Stu Sutcliffe's death the previous day from a brain hemorrhage. Kampfert released them from his contract a month before it was due to expire. Brian Epstein then looked for another recording contract. Decca Records rejected the band with the comment, "Guitar groups are on the way out." But George Martin signed the group to EMI's Parlophone label. The Beatles' first recording session under Martin's direction took place at EMI's Abbey Road Studios in London on the 6th of June 1962. He immediately complained to Epstein about Pete Best's poor drumming and suggested they use a session drummer instead. The band were already contemplating Best's dismissal and replaced him with Ringo Starr, who left Rory Storm and the Hurricanes to join them. A session on the 4th of September at EMI produced a recording of Love Me Do, featuring Starr on drums. Released in early October of 62, Love Me Do was a top 20 UK hit, peaking at number 17.

The Beatles' Love Me Do. For the band's third session on the 11th of September of 1962, George Martin hired drummer Andy White. A late November studio session produced their second single, Please Please Me. After the moderate success of Love Me Do, Please Please Me met with a more emphatic reception. In December 1962, the band concluded their fifth and final Hamburg stint. The band's third single, From Me to You, came out in April 1963 and was a number one hit, starting an almost unbroken string of 17 British number one hit singles.

The Beatles, From Me to You. The band's fourth single, She Loves You, achieved the fastest sales of any record in the UK up to that time, selling 750,000 copies in under 4 weeks. It became their first single to sell 1 million copies and remained the biggest selling record in the UK until 1978, when it was overtaken by Mull of Kintar from Paul McCartney's post-Beatles band Wings. Meanwhile, their first album, called Please Please Me, was released in March 1963. It started a run during which 11 of their 12 studio albums released in the UK through to 1970 reached number one. By 1963, Brian Epstein, George Martin and the group had agreed that all four members should contribute vocals to their albums, despite Ringo Starr's restricted vocal range. John Lennon played rhythm guitar, Paul McCartney on bass guitar, George Harrison on lead guitar and Ringo Starr, of course, on drums. The band's success was based around the songwriting duo of Paul McCartney and John Lennon. The popularity of their music brought with it increasing press attention. The Fab Four, as they became known, became figureheads of the social and cultural revolutions of the 1960s. Their records sold in their millions, and their views on issues including drugs, religion, and the war in Vietnam influenced young people across the world. In 1964, the group made their film debut with A Hard Day's Night, in which they played themselves in a musical comedy.

The Beatles and A Hard Day's Night. The film A Hard Day's Night was an international success. Their second film was Help, described as a mainly relentless spoof of the James Bond movies. Also in 1964, the Beatles conquered America. On the 7th of February that year, they left the UK for the US. An estimated 4,000 fans gathered at Heathrow, waving and screaming as the aircraft took off. They gave their first live US television performance 2 days later on The Ed Sullivan Show, watched by approximately 73 million viewers in over 23 million households. That was a third of the American population, the largest audience that had ever been recorded for an American television programme. This was followed by a period of sustained touring, which saw them gain huge international popularity. Later in 1964, the Beatles retired from touring to concentrate on their studio work. This resulted in a period of hugely successful and influential works, as the Beatles experimented with different influences and instruments to a degree previously unknown in popular music.

A UK number one in April 65, and also one of my favourite Beatles songs, that's Ticket to Ride. Albums such as Revolver from 1966 and Sgt. Pepper's Lonely Hearts Club Band in 1967 received huge critical acclaim and are today acknowledged as cultural and artistic milestones. Much of their production owes a lot to George Martin, often referred to as the Fifth Beatle. Martin's more formal musical expertise helped fill the gaps between the Beatles' unrefined talent. This created a sound which distinguished them from other groups and which contributed to their success. Most of the Beatles' orchestral arrangements and instrumentation were written or performed by Martin, as well as frequent keyboard parts on the early records. It was George Martin's idea to score a string quartet accompaniment for Yesterday, although Paul McCartney was initially reluctant. Another example is the song Penny Lane, which featured a piccolo trumpet solo that was requested by McCartney after hearing the instrument on a BBC broadcast. McCartney hummed the melody that he wanted, and Martin notated it for David Mason, the classically trained trumpeter. For Strawberry Fields Forever, he and recording engineer Jeff Emerick turned two very different takes into a single master through careful use of varied speed and editing. And Eleanor Rigby. Here, George Martin scored and conducted a strings-only accompaniment, inspired by Bernard Herrmann. He explained that his Eleanor Rigby score was influenced by Herrmann's score for the Alfred Hitchcock film Psycho.

Beatles, Eleanor Rigby. The death of the Beatles' manager, Brian Epstein, in late 1967 heralded the beginning of the end for the band as they began to grow apart, both musically and personally. Increasingly dominated by conflict over management and direction, the Beatles nonetheless still produced albums of high quality. But by 1969, the group had virtually disintegrated. Their split was made official in 1970, and each member embarked on a successful solo career. The Beatles' legacy and influence is still being felt around the world, many years since their split. Internationally, it is estimated that they have sold over 1 billion records. Today, the Beatles continue to influence many musicians, artists, and groups. In 2023, a new recording was released, Now and Then. This featured Lennon's vocals from a demo recorded in 1978, combined with the instrument parts recorded by Paul, Ringo and George before his death. And I'm going to finish with that song. This has been Tess Lucy's Star Stories featuring the Beatles. This is Radio Red Hill. Your Friday requests are next.

0: Hello and welcome to your Friday requests. You're here with me, Connor Gray.
1: And me, Tess Lucy, back in the studio for a long, long time.
0: Nice to hear it. And?
2: And me, Nick Hutchings. Good evening.
0: Good evening to you all. And this is the show where we play what you want to hear. So if you've made a request tonight, you might be in the list. I think there's a bit of a mixture. You may have seen myself and also Tess going around. We were around Newdigate, Lye and Nutfield wards. So
1: we were.
0: We look forward to including some of those. But we've still got quite a few from previous nights as well. So seeing as we've got so many to go through, why don't we make a start on what we're going to play? So we're going to start with you, Rob, and you're on the Brook Ward, and you wanted something by Brian Adams.
1: Oh, I like Brian Adams. Maureen, good evening to you. You are on Charlwood Ward, and we've got some Bobby V coming up for you shortly.
2: Diane's on the Newdigate Ward. Good evening to you, Diane.
0: And then Jane on the Nutfield Ward. We're going to play some Queen for you.
1: Tasha, you're on Brook Ward. We've got a request for you this evening.
2: And we've got one from Buddy Holly for Hayley. Hello, Hayley, on the Newdigate Ward there.
0: Colin Hastings, our former presenter at Radio Red Hill. We're going to play the first of your requests from 10cc.
1: And something, I'm sure I might have heard of it, Heim, apparently it is. It's a group called Heim. And that's for you, Christine, on Surrey Ward.
2: We've definitely heard of Michael Jackson. He's coming up for Jubil, who works on the Charlwood Ward. Good evening.
0: And then Kel on the Charlwood Ward, you've given us plenty of requests previously. We're going to play you another one, and we're going to play something by Madonna.
1: And Jean on Lye Ward, I met you earlier this evening. You would like some Elvis.
2: Hello, Janet. You're on Surrey Ward too. We've got something for you later on.
0: And then Benjamin on the Charlwood Ward. Let's see what wet, wet, wet song we've picked for you.
1: Hold on, it's been a bit too wet just lately. Let's change it to sun, sun, sun, please.
0: Oh, nice.
1: Anyway, Peter, sorry about that. I can't help my jokes. Peter, you're on Nutfield Ward and you've asked for some Neil Young this evening.
2: We've got some reggae music coming up. Oh, it's nice and sunny, isn't it, for Lynette? Good evening, Lynette, on the Charlwood Ward.
0: Yeah, it's very much a nice change. And then we're going to go to, on the Lye Ward, June. And you wanted some rock and roll, so let's see what we've chosen for you.
1: And Glenn Campbell, he's not in East Surrey Hospital, but he is the choice of Colin on Brook Ward.
2: Wendy likes Queen. She's on the Brook Ward too.
0: Then on the Charlwood Ward, we've got Carol. Hello to you, and you're going to hear a song by John Denver.
1: And to Trevor and family, you're on, Newdigate Ward. You asked for some Jerry Lee Lewis.
2: I think the last one, is it Maggie, Tess? Sorry, I should have asked you. Maggie's on the Newdigate Ward. Hello. Now, Maggie, you've asked for a record that's extremely long, so we'll see how much we can play for it for you at the end.
0: And that'll be our show.
2: Yes.
0: Well, like I say, plenty to get through, so we might as well get started with you, Rob. And you are on the Brook Ward. You've previously had some Simon Garfunkel, the boxer, and then Dusty Springfield's Son of a Preacher Man. What are you going to have tonight? Well, you made a third request for Brian Adams, and as we heard, Tess is a fan as well, and this is Summer of 69.

0: Just like that, Bryan Adams is reminiscing about the summer of 69, and he's taken a long time to fade out with it. And that was for you, Rob, on the Brookwood. I hope you enjoyed all of your selection that we've played you across the week.
1: Oh, what a night to come back to Radio Red Hill. Indeed. My all-time favourite song, that. Thank you for requesting that one, yeah. And especially this evening. Maureen, good evening to you. You are on the Chelwood ward, and you asked for some Bobby V, The Night Has a Thousand Stars.

0: Bobby V, The Night Has a Thousand Eyes, and that was for you, Maureen, and you're on the Children Ward.
1: Over to the Newdegate Ward we go. Good evening, Diane. Hello to you. Connor saw you tonight.
2: Well, yep,
1: excellent. Good stuff. Yes. Three requests, the first of which is Anything At All by Shakira. She-Wolf.

0: She-Wolf by Shakira there for Diane, who's on Newdigate Ward. Thank you, Diane. Tomorrow, you've asked for Elton John. So have a listen out, see what tomorrow night's team pick for you. Thank
1: Indeed.
0: You.
1: Indeed, listen out for that. And now we're going to say hello to Jane. Tess talked to you tonight on the Nutfield Ward, and you've requested Queen. You're a big Queen fan, but you left the choice up to us. So we've selected the first choice tonight. It's going to be Breakthrough.

0: And that was Queen having a breakthrough for you, Jane, on the Nutfield Ward. I hope you enjoyed our first choice there. Listen out, we'll have more Queen throughout the week.
1: Oh, a Queen song that I haven't heard before, and I really like that, so hope you enjoyed it too. Tasha, you're on the Brook Ward. Good evening to you. And my requests are falling around everywhere, but never mind. You asked for You Are My Sunshine by the Rice Brothers Band. We chose, I think, for you for by the Rice Brothers Band. And this is for your grandson. I hope he enjoys it.

0: for you, Tasha, and your grandson.
1: Please don't take my sunshine away, that says. Unfortunately, we're going to do that now because Hale on the Newdigate Ward has requested Buddy Holly. I didn't realise this when I put these together tonight. Thank you, Hale, for your request. I've gone for this one, Raining in My Heart. Oh.

0: Buddy Holly, raining in my heart. Certainly been a lot of that this week, hasn't it? That was for Hayley on New Digger. Well, thank you, Hayley. Tomorrow, got the Carpenters for you. So, again, we'll see what the Saturday team picks for you there.
1: Indeed. And now we're going to say hello to Colin Hastings. He's a former Radio Red Hill presenter and a current member. And you've made some requests here. And this is apparently dedicated to all of us at Radio Red Hill presenters. So thank you for that. Your first choice for tonight is by 10cc. This is the classic, I'm Not in Love.

0: 10cc, and I'm Not In Love, and that's for you, Colin Hastings, on Radio Red Hill, and that was for all of us as well. So thank you for requesting that, Colin. We will get on to your Simon and Garfunkel request on your Saturday request. That's Miss Robinson that you've requested. And yeah, if you're listening to Radio Red Hill and you're interested in maybe something that we play on a Sunday, and you've seen Sunday Colour Supplement and want to know more about it, here's some more information.
1: 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Also, Odette Summers will be talking about nutrition, and we'll be hearing more from the Red Hill History Centre. 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
4: And my next request is for Christine on the Surrey ward, and this is from your daughter Sam. It's a group called Haim. I want you back. Something

0: Oh, that went off a bit quick, didn't it? Right, that is from your daughter, Sam. That's especially for you, Christine. And that was Haim and Want You Back.
1: Off to the Charwood Ward we go. Jubal. Well, Jubal, you're a nursing assistant on Charwood Ward, but you're leaving. It's your last day here. Everyone wishes you great luck, or good luck. So you might not hear all of these, but we're going to play them anyway. We'll play you one tonight, one tomorrow, and one Sunday morning as well. Tonight's one, they're all Michael Jackson requests, is this Beat It.

0: Michael Jackson beat it for Jubal on the Charwood Award. It's your last day today, so you are literally going to do that later on. But thank you very, very much for the request, and thank you for your others. You've got Thriller and Smooth Criminal coming up over the weekend. So all the best for your future, Jubal, and thanks for your request.
1: Yes, indeed. And now we actually move to the Charwood Ward, where Kel, a frequent emailer, has given us plenty more requests. We played you Mariah Carey's Vision of Love on yesterday's show. And so tonight we're playing this for your big bear, Ben, as you make plans to set up home together, which is a lovely message. This is Madonna's Cherish.

0: There goes Madonna, Cherish, and that's particularly for you, Kel, from your Big Bear Ben, and you're on the Charwood Ward. We hope you get well soon so that you can make those plans, set the house together. It'd be lovely.
1: Yeah, very nice. Nice to hear stories like that. Good evening to Eugene. You're on the Lie Ward. I met you this evening, and you would like some Elvis. Hope you like this one, his latest flame.

0: Marie's the name of his latest flame. That's by Elvis, and that's especially for Eugene on the Lie Ward.
1: Okay, we'll be back very shortly. If you're interested into how you can request a piece of music, here's how.
2: 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Alternatively, you can call us on 01737 488 069. Just let us know your choice along with your name and ward. We look forward to playing your request.
1: And Janet did that earlier in the week on the Surrey Ward. She saw Maggie. Hello, Janet. You've had Lionel Richie and some piano jazz. Tonight you wanted some Ella Fitzgerald and Let's Fall in Love.

0: Lovely. Ella Fitzgerald, Let's Fall in Love there for Janet on the Surrey World. Got a bit of class there.
1: Very nice. And now we're going to say hello again to Benjamin. I think JMA actually met you today on the Charwood Ward earlier in the day. So just by chance, we've bumped into you again. And this is dedicated to your little bear, Kel. So I think this is the other way around to the one that we had earlier. And you've requested plenty, as always, which is lovely. With first one that you've requested was anything by Wet, Wet, Wet. So we've chosen Sweet Little Mystery.

0: There's Wet, Wet, Wet with Sweet Little Mystery. I hope that was a good choice by us. And that was for you, Benjamin, on the Childhood War, dedicated, of course, to Kel, your little bear. And stay tuned, because on the following shows, we're going to play Aerosmith. We've got two tracks requested, Kings and Queens and The Edge. So we'll see if we can play those.
1: My next request is for you, Peter. You're on the Nutfield Ward. You asked us for Sir Neil Young and Heart of Gold.

0: Not heard that one for a long time. Neil Young and Heart of Gold. And that was especially for you, Peter, on the Nutfield Ward. And don't worry, we still have requests between now and 10 o'clock.
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0: And welcome back to the final half hour of your Friday request this evening, the 15th of May 2026. I'm Nick Hutchins.
1: I'm Conor Gray.
2: And I'm Tess Lucy.
0: And we cross to the Charnwood Ward now. Hello, Lynette. Jackie saw you this morning. And your request is very clear and simple. Please play some reggae music, you ask. Here we go. Here's Sophia George with Girly Girly.

0: Sophia George, girly girly there for Lynette. Thank you, Lynette, on the Charwood. Thank you for your request there. Hope you enjoyed it. We get a lot of reggae requests now. It's nice. Yeah,
1: it's nice to have a bit of a mixture. Yeah. Something that you're unfamiliar with, perhaps, but it's always good to hear something different. And now we're going to move to June. You met Tess on the Lie Ward tonight, and you wanted anything rock and roll. So we've picked Ritchie Valens, La Bamba.

0: Some classic rock and roll there, La Bamba by Richie Valens, just for you, June, on the Live Ward.
1: And next we're going across to Brook Ward and saying good evening to you, Colin. You asked for St Glen Campbell, and this is Wichita Lineman.

0: Glen Campbell there, Wichita Linesman. I'm never really sure if I'm saying that correctly, but you know which song it is. That's for you, Colin, on the Brook Ward.
1: I think it's Lineman. I think it's Linesman. He's going to be like, he'd be have a little flag and sort of telling you you're offside.
0: Out!
1: Oh, yes, I think my dad used to play years ago, played football locally, and they used to have tea club songs. They used to take old pop songs at the time, change the words, and he's gone around singing them. You know, not be the lineman for the county, but the linesman for the county. Yeah, yeah, probably happy days. Wendy on the Brook Ward, happy days for you because it's your request now. Izzy saw you earlier in the week. You like Queen, the one you wanted tonight. You know, you said these the throwback songs. Some of these are a throwback to you seeing Queen live in 1974. The one you wanted is Love of My Life. We've had that requested quite a bit recently. We haven't got it. We've put it down on our list of tracks to get hold of, so hopefully we'll have that at some point in the near future. But for now, I've gone to the same album that's off, which is The Night of the Opera, and played you something probably with a similar sentiment. You're my best friend.

0: That's lovely, isn't it? It's Queen, You're My Best Friend. Sorry we didn't have Love of My Life for you there, Wendy, but I hope that was all right for you. You're over on the Brookwood, big Queen fan, and hopefully the ones you've had take you back to seeing them live in 1974. Gosh, I bet they were raw and young then. Crikey.
1: Yeah, indeed. Just imagine it. All the hair.
0: What, amazing.
1: Now we're going to say hello to Carol. You're on the Charwood Ward, and you've requested this song by John Denver. It's Take Me Home, Country Roads.

0: Well, there you go, Carol. John Denver is being taken home on those country roads. Hopefully you'll go home soon. But you're currently on the Charwood ward, and I hope you enjoyed hearing your request.
1: Now, we have some really lovely music this evening, and we've got some more great music for you, Trevor, and your family. I met you earlier this evening on the Newdigate ward. Tomorrow you've got some Ed Sheeran here on Radio Red Hill, but tonight you've got some old rock and roll with Jerry Lee Lewis, Great Balls of Fire.
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Come on, baby. It drives me crazy. 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

0: 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You're fine. So kind. 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Real nervous, but somebody show is fun. 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Drive me crazy. Great balls of fire.
1: Oh, from a cheese advert many years ago. Great balls of fire. Jerry Lee Lewis, and that's especially for Trevor and your family. You're on the Newdigate ward. Hope you enjoyed that. And you've got some Ed Sheeran here on Radio Red Hill tomorrow evening from 8:30.
2: It was Edam, wasn't it?
1: It was indeed.
2: Big red balls of cheese.
1: Yeah.
2: Right. One more request to go. It's a longie. We just put the last one we played was the shortest request of the night. This is the longest request of the night. It won't all fit in the show, I'm afraid, and it's a very difficult one to do. But we'll give it a crack, Maggie. Hello, on the Newdigate ward. Tess saw you tonight, and you wanted to hear Dire Straits. We've got them tomorrow for you as well. Here is some of Telegraph Road for you.

0: And unfortunately, we're going to have to leave it there. That was Telegraph Road by Dire Straits. Most of it for Maggie on Need to Get Ward. Sorry we couldn't play all of it. What we should, perhaps we should try and play it on Sunday morning because we have a bit more time then.
1: Indeed, yeah.
0: But thank you, Maggie. Thank you, everyone, for all your requests this evening. Has everyone enjoyed the show?
1: I definitely have, yeah.
2: Yeah, it's been, I can't remember how many years, but I've been done a request show. But yeah, lovely to be back.
0: Well, thank you very much for everyone for your requests. Please get well very soon. I've been Nick Hutchings. Good evening.
1: I've been Conor Gray. Good evening. Get well soon.
2: And for me, Tess Lucy, good night. Take care.

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0: From the Sky News Centre at 10, Andy Burnham's cleared the first hurdle in his Labour leadership bid, with the party's ruling body saying he can stand in a by-election. The Greater Manchester Mayor was refused permission by the NEC when he launched a previous bid for Parliament in February. Conservative leader Kemi Badenoch says the government's in meltdown.
1: Rachel Reeves said it herself, that a leadership crisis would just be chaos. We've seen the Health Secretary resign because he wants to be Prime Minister. The Labour Party is only interested in themselves. They are not governing the country. Andy Burnham wants to rock up and just be Prime Minister despite being out of Parliament for a decade.
0: A teenager who killed a great-grandmother with his illegal e-bike has been jailed for nearly 7 years. Billy Stoker was 18 when he hit Gloria Stevenson on a zebra crossing in Sunderland last May. Dashcam footage shows him getting up and leaving the scene. The father of a college student who died after catching meningitis says he can't describe the heartbreak. Lewis Waters, who attended Henley College in Oxfordshire, was described as funny, sociable and kind-hearted. Two other pupils from separate schools in Reading are being treated for meningitis. Police have charged a 19-year-old after a football referee's address was leaked online. John Beaton and his family spent last night with officers to protect them after he awarded Celtic a controversial penalty on Wednesday. In sport, Aston Villa have picked up a big win in the Premier League. Live to Frank Watson at Villa Park.
2: It finished Aston Villa 4, Liverpool 2, goals from Morgan Rodgers, 2 from Watkins, and a John McGinn special blew Liverpool away and secured a Champions League spot for Villa. Virgil van Dijk scored at either end of the second half for Liverpool, but they're no more than consolation goals. Villa 4, Liverpool 2.
0: David Beckham has become the first UK billionaire sportsman. That's according to the Sunday Times Rich List. And that's the latest from the Sky Newsroom. I'm AJ Walsh.
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1: On this week's edition of the Sunday Colour Supplement, we'll be hearing from the hospital's Admiral Nurse about Dementia Action Week, which starts on Monday. Also, Odette Summers will be talking about nutrition, and we'll be hearing more from the Red Hill History Centre. We'll have the local sports report and the What's On Guide to the local theatres. 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

0: 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Breakfast in
1: bed. Did you know that breakfast is the most important meal of the day? 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

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Darling, I love you. Though you treat me cruel, you hurt me, and you make me cry. 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

0: From the Sky News Centre at 11, Andy Burnham will be among the Labour candidates running for the Makerfield by-election. After blocking his attempt to return to Westminster in February, the party's ruling body's letting him put his name forward for the contest. If he wins, he could challenge the Keir Starmer for the leadership. Former head of policy for Jeremy Corbyn, Andrew Fisher, says he'd be a popular choice.
1: I think it would have been churlish to stop him. There's a demand within the party for Andy Burnham to be an MP again. And clearly, if there's going to be a leadership contest, you want your most popular politician, both probably among MPs and amongst the public, more importantly, to be a candidate in that race.
0: Vaccination policies are being reviewed following the latest fatal meningitis outbreak, according to a leading health official. Two pupils from separate schools in Reading are currently receiving treatment, and a sixth former from Oxfordshire's Henley College has died. A teenager's been jailed for nearly 7 years after knocking down and killing a great-grandmother with an illegal e-bike in Sunderland. Gloria Stevenson's daughter says she's so disappointed at the sentence handed to Billy Stokoe. Police have charged a 19-year-old following the leak of a football referee's address online. John Beaton and his family spent last night with officers to protect them after he awarded Celtic a controversial penalty on Wednesday. Aston Villa have qualified for the Champions League with a 4-2 victory over Liverpool. They've gone above their opponents to fourth in the Premier League and are now guaranteed to finish in the top five. Captain John McGinn was among the goal scorers at Villa Park.
2: We had to get over the line. Obviously, the last few league performances haven't been the best, so you're up against a top side. I know Liverpool aren't in great form, but it's a huge performance at home and a great statement of intent for Wednesday.
0: Liverpool's top five place is not yet secure. And auditions have reportedly begun for the next person to play James Bond. Variety claims the process of searching for Daniel Craig's replacement is underway. 28-year-old Jacob Elordi is among the favourites to take over the role. That's the latest from the Sky News Centre. I'm Ben Rimmer.
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5: One, two, three.

Very good evening. Welcome to Red Hill Country. Hey. I'm Nigel Graham here for the next hour with lots of good country music for you. Including music from people like Clint Black, Beth Nielsen Chapman, Laurie Mann, Eva Cassidy, James Taylor, Susie Boggess, Mary Chapin Carpenter, and many, many more.

All I have to do is dream, dream, dream. There we are, the Everly Brothers starting off today's Retail Country. All I have to do is dream. One of my favourites there from the Everlys. And talking of favourites, well, this is one of my favourite country tracks, I think, of all time. It's Clint Black and Desperado.

Great song and a great version. Sung with feeling there, Clint Black, and his version of a song that's been sung by so many people. That's Desperado. Here on Red Hill Country from Radio Red Hill, we now have two in a row from the Beth Nilsson Chapman album Uncovered. Excellent album too. It's her version of lots of songs she's written over the years and recorded first of all by other people, but now she's got round to doing it herself. So here we are, two tracks from that particular album, starting off with Nothing I Can Do About It Now.

Two terrific tracks there from the Uncovered album by Beth Nielsen Chapman. First of all, we heard Nothing I Can Do About It Now, and then slightly bluegrass-influenced track, I think, Strong Enough to Bend. Contradictory title there, Strong Enough to Bend, but never mind. There we are, two tracks from Beth Nielsen Chapman and Uncovered. But we're going to wind the clock back, though, a few years now. We're going to have now Hank Williams Sr. A famous track, too. Your Cheating Heart.

Your Cheating Heart there, and of course that was Hank Williams Sr. here on Red Hill Country from Radio Red Hill. And well, just before that we heard from Beth Nielsen Chapman and her album Uncovered, and one of the tracks on that particular album Uncovered was originally recorded by Laurie Morgan. And in fact, on the Uncovered album, Beth Nielsen Chapman is joined by Laurie Morgan when she recreates that particular song. But we're not going to hear that one. No, we're not. But it did make me think about Laurie Morgan and her 1996 album of greatest hits. And on that particular album, this one, which I think is great, actually, it's with the Beach Boys, Don't Worry Baby.

Brilliant combination there. Works very, very well indeed. Don't worry, baby. That's Laurie Morgan with the Beach Boys. Red Hill Country from Radio Red Hill. I'm Nigel Gray. And we're going to play now two tracks from a country compilation. And I stress it's a country compilation I'm playing them from because the purists may say these aren't strictly country songs at all. Well, you can make up your own minds, can't you? But here we are anyway. And we're going to play them back to back. Starting off with Eva Cassidy and Kathy's song.

Two in a row, Eva Cassidy and Kathy's song, and Leila Marlin, who actually hails from Norway and sitting down here. And before that, we heard Lori Morgan, of course, and we heard a track from her 1996 Greatest Hits album. And also on that album is her version of Something in Red. Let's have the other version now, Angela Cassette.

She's looking for something in red. That's Angela Cassette here on Red Hill Country from Radio Red Hill. At the beginning of the programme, I promised you something from James Taylor. Here he is. Country Road.

James Taylor on his Country Road. Now, early in the programme, we featured a couple of tracks on the Beth Nielsen Chapman album Uncovered, and one of the songs on that particular album also features Susie Boggess. Made me think perhaps we should feature a couple of tracks from her on the programme today. So, Susie Boggess coming up right now. First of all, Letting Go, and then she comes back with I Keep Coming Back.

Two from Susie Buggus on Radio Country from Radio Red Hill. First of all, Letting Go, then I Keep Coming Back, song actually written by Beth Nielsen Chapman. And from Susie to Shania.

Shania Twain, there's some good advice. Don't freak out till you've got the facts. Relax. Don't be stupid. Brackets, you know I love you. That's the title. Red Hill Country from Radio Red Hill. A couple more tracks still to play, including this one coming up now from Mary Chapin Carpenter, on which she has one of those very deceptively quiet starts. Why walk when you can fly? Good question.

There she goes, Mary Chapin Carpenter. Why Walk When You Can Fly, a thoughtful song from her. And in fact, she was described, I do believe, by Q Magazine at one point as being country and western with O levels. So there we are, Mary Chapin Carpenter here on Radio Red Hill, Red Hill Country. That's from the 1995 album, by the way, Stones in the Road. Shall we carry on now? Yes, we shall. And this one's going to be almost taking us up to the end of the programme with a bang. Billy Ray Cyrus. Marley's Daddy.

0: Billy Ray Cyrus's finest moment, his biggest hit, of course, Achy Breaky Heart, almost bringing to an end this edition of Red Hill Country from Radio Red Hill. The programme will return at the same time next week. We're going to play out now with our theme, which, by the way, is Carlene Carter. It's a track called First Kiss from the album Little Love Letters.
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0: From the Sky News Centre at midnight, Andy Burnham's cleared the first hurdle in his Labour leadership bid, with the party's ruling body saying he can stand in a by-election. The Greater Manchester Mayor was refused permission when he launched a previous bid for Parliament earlier this year. Conservative leader Kemi Badenoch says the government's in meltdown.
1: Rachel Reeves said it herself, that a leadership crisis would just be chaos. We've seen the Health Secretary resign because he wants to be Prime Minister. The Labour Party is only interested in themselves. They are not governing the country. Andy Burnham wants to rock up and just be Prime Minister despite being out of Parliament for a decade.
0: A teenager who killed a great-grandmother with his illegal e-bike's been jailed for nearly 7 years. Billy Stoko was 18 when he hit Gloria Stevenson, then fled on a zebra crossing in Sunderland last May. The father of student Lewis Waters, who's died after catching meningitis, says he can't describe the heartbreak. Lewis, who attended Henley College in Oxfordshire, was described as funny, sociable and kind-hearted. Two other pupils from separate schools in Reading are being treated. Health officials say they're reviewing vaccine policy for teenagers. Sharmiz Ladani's from the UK Health Security Agency.
2: That's a very large number of young adults to vaccinate to prevent very few cases. But given the recent outbreaks, it is important and it is happening that we are re-evaluating the decisions that were made.
0: A 19-year-old man's been charged with a data protection offence after a referee's personal details were leaked online. John Beaton and his family spent a night at home under police protection. Aston Villa have qualified for the Champions League with a 4-2 victory over Liverpool. They've gone above their opponents to fourth in the Premier League and are now guaranteed to finish in the top five. Liverpool's place is not yet secure. And Sir David Beckham has become the UK's first billionaire sports person. That's according to the Sunday Times Rich List that also features the Oasis brothers. That's the latest. I'm Deborah Mann.
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formed in 1957, the Beatles became recognised as probably the most commercially successful and critically acclaimed band in the history of popular music. In March 1957, John Lennon, then aged 16, formed a skiffle group with several friends from Quarry Bank School. They briefly called themselves the Blackjacks before changing their name to the Quarrymen after discovering that a respected local group was already using the name. 15-year-old Paul McCartney joined as a guitarist shortly after he and Lennon met that July. In February 1958, McCartney invited his friend George Harrison to watch the group. The 14-year-old auditioned for Lennon on the upper deck of a bus playing Raunchy by Bill Justice. While Lennon was initially impressed by his playing ability, he thought Harrison was too young for the band, but after about a month of persistence, he joined as lead guitarist. By January 1959, Lennon's school friends had left the group, and he had begun studies at the Liverpool College of Art. Lennon's art school friend Stu Sutcliffe, who had recently sold one of his paintings and purchased a bass guitar with the proceeds, joined in January 1960. Sutcliffe suggested changing the band's name to the Beatles as a tribute to Buddy Holly and the Crickets, spelt B-double-E as in the insect. This was later changed to B-E-A, as in beat, the way we know it today. But the lack of a full-time drummer posed a problem when the group's unofficial manager, Alan Williams, arranged a residency in Hamburg. They auditioned and hired Pete Best, and in August 1960, the five-piece left for Germany. In 1961, the producer, Bert Kampfert, contacted the band and used them as Tony Sheridan's backing band on a series of recordings for Polydor Records. Credited to Tony Sheridan and the Beat Brothers, the single My Bonnie was recorded in June 1961 and released initially in Germany, with the British release following early in 1962, where they were credited as Tony Sheridan and the Beatles.

Billy Sheridan and the Beatles, My Bonnie. After completing their second Hamburg stint, the group enjoyed increasing popularity back home in Liverpool, particularly in Merseyside, where the Merseybeat movement was gaining popularity. In November 1961, during one of the band's frequent appearances at the Cavern Club, they encountered Brian Epstein, a local record store owner and music columnist. He took over as their manager and by spring 1962 negotiated their release from their contract obligations with Burt Kampfert. To secure an early release from their contract, Epstein negotiated for the band to provide one last recording session during their next visit to Hamburg. However, tragedy greeted them on their return to Germany when they heard of Stu Sutcliffe's death the previous day from a brain hemorrhage. Kampfert released them from his contract a month before it was due to expire. Brian Epstein then looked for another recording contract. Decca Records rejected the band with the comment, "Guitar groups are on the way out." But George Martin signed the group to EMI's Parlophone label. The Beatles' first recording session under Martin's direction took place at EMI's Abbey Road Studios in London on the 6th of June 1962. He immediately complained to Epstein about Pete Best's poor drumming and suggested they use a session drummer instead. The band were already contemplating Best's dismissal and replaced him with Ringo Starr, who left Rory Storm and the Hurricanes to join them. A session on the 4th of September at EMI produced a recording of Love Me Do, featuring Starr on drums. Released in early October of 62, Love Me Do was a top 20 UK hit, peaking at number 17.

The Beatles' Love Me Do. For the band's third session on the 11th of September of 1962, George Martin hired drummer Andy White. A late November studio session produced their second single, Please Please Me. After the moderate success of Love Me Do, Please Please Me met with a more emphatic reception. In December 1962, the band concluded their fifth and final Hamburg stint. The band's third single, From Me to You, came out in April 1963 and was a number one hit, starting an almost unbroken string of 17 British number one hit singles.

The Beatles, From Me to You. The band's fourth single, She Loves You, achieved the fastest sales of any record in the UK up to that time, selling 750,000 copies in under 4 weeks. It became their first single to sell 1 million copies and remained the biggest selling record in the UK until 1978, when it was overtaken by Mull of Kintyre from Paul McCartney's post-Beatles band Wings. Meanwhile, their first album, called Please Please Me, was released in March 1963. It started a run during which 11 of their 12 studio albums released in the UK through to 1970 reached number one. By 1963, Brian Epstein, George Martin and the group had agreed that all four members should contribute vocals to their albums, despite Ringo Starr's restricted vocal range. John Lennon played rhythm guitar, Paul McCartney on bass guitar, George Harrison on lead guitar and Ringo Starr, of course, on drums. The band's success was based around the songwriting duo of Paul McCartney and John Lennon. The popularity of their music brought with it increasing press attention. The Fab Four, as they became known, became figureheads of the social and cultural revolutions of the 1960s. Their records sold in their millions, and their views on issues including drugs, religion, and the war in Vietnam influenced young people across the world. In 1964, the group made their film debut with A Hard Day's Night, in which they played themselves in a musical comedy.

Beatles and A Hard Day's Night. The film A Hard Day's Night was an international success. Their second film was Help, described as a mainly relentless spoof of the James Bond movies. Also in 1964, the Beatles conquered America. On the 7th of February that year, they left the UK for the US. An estimated 4,000 fans gathered at Heathrow, waving and screaming as the aircraft took off. They gave their first live US television performance 2 days later on The Ed Sullivan Show, watched by approximately 73 million viewers in over 23 million households. That was a third of the American population, the largest audience that had ever been recorded for an American television programme. This was followed by a period of sustained touring, which saw them gain huge international popularity. Later in 1964, the Beatles retired from touring to concentrate on their studio work. This resulted in a period of hugely successful and influential works, as the Beatles experimented with different influences and instruments to a degree previously unknown in popular music.

A UK number one in April 65, and also one of my favourite Beatles songs, that's Ticket to Ride. Albums such as Revolver from 1966 and Sgt. Pepper's Lonely Hearts Club Band in 1967 received huge critical acclaim and are today acknowledged as cultural and artistic milestones. Much of their production owes a lot to George Martin, often referred to as the Fifth Beatle. Martin's more formal musical expertise helped fill the gaps between the Beatles' unrefined talent. This created a sound which distinguished them from other groups and which contributed to their success. Most of the Beatles' orchestral arrangements and instrumentation were written or performed by Martin, as well as frequent keyboard parts on the early records. It was George Martin's idea to score a string quartet accompaniment for Yesterday, although Paul McCartney was initially reluctant. Another example is the song Penny Lane, which featured a piccolo trumpet solo that was requested by McCartney after hearing the instrument on a BBC broadcast. McCartney hummed the melody that he wanted, and Martin notated it for David Mason, the classically trained trumpeter. For Strawberry Fields Forever, he and recording engineer Jeff Emerick turned two very different takes into a single master through careful use of vary speed and editing. And Eleanor Rigby. Here, George Martin scored and conducted a strings-only accompaniment, inspired by Bernard Herrmann. He explained that his Eleanor Rigby score was influenced by Herrmann's score for the Alfred Hitchcock film Psycho.

Beatles, Eleanor Rigby. The death of the Beatles' manager, Brian Epstein, in late 1967 heralded the beginning of the end for the band as they began to grow apart, both musically and personally. Increasingly dominated by conflict over management and direction, the Beatles nonetheless still produced albums of high quality. But by 1969, the group had virtually disintegrated. Their split was made official in 1970, and each member embarked on a successful solo career. The Beatles' legacy and influence is still being felt around the world, many years since their split. Internationally, it is estimated that they have sold over 1 billion records. Today, the Beatles continue to influence many musicians, artists, and groups. In 2023, a new recording was released, Now and Then. This featured Lennon's vocals from a demo recorded in 1978, combined with the instrument parts recorded by Paul, Ringo and George before his death. And I'm going to finish with that song. This has been Tess Lucy's Star Stories featuring the Beatles. This is Radio Redhill. Your Friday requests are next.

0: Hello and welcome to your Friday requests. You're here with me, Connor Gray.
1: And me, Tess Lucy, back in the studio for a long, long time.
0: Nice to hear it.
2: And me, Nick Hutchings. Good evening.
0: Good evening to you all. And this is the show where we play what you want to hear. So if you've made a request tonight, you might be in the list. I think there's a bit of a mixture. You may have seen myself and also Tess going around. We were around Newdigate, Lye and Nutfield wards. So
1: we were.
0: We look forward to including some of those. But we've still got quite a few from previous nights as well. So seeing as we've got so many to go through, why don't we make a start on what we're going to play? So we're going to start with you, Rob, and you're on the Brook Ward, and you wanted something by Brian Adams.
1: Oh, I like Brian Adams. Maureen, good evening to you. You are on Charlwood Ward, and we've got some Bobby V coming up for you shortly.
2: Diane's on the Newdigate Ward. Good evening to you, Diane.
0: And then Jane on the Nutfield Ward. We're going to play some Queen for you.
1: Tasha, you're on Brook Ward. We've got a request for you this evening.
2: And we've got one from Buddy Holly for Hayley. Hello, Hayley, on the Newdigate Ward there.
0: Colin Hastings, our former presenter at Radio Red Hill. We're going to play the first of your requests from 10cc.
1: And something, I'm sure I might have heard of it, Heim, apparently it is. It's a group called Heim. And that's for you, Christine, on Surrey Ward.
2: We've definitely heard of Michael Jackson. He's coming up for Jubil, who works on the Charlwood Ward. Good evening.
0: And then Kel on the Charlwood Ward. You've given us plenty of requests previously. We're going to play you another one, and we're going to play something by Madonna.
1: And Jean on Lye Ward. I met you earlier this evening. You would like some Elvis.
2: Hello, Janet. You're on Surrey Ward too. We've got something for you later on.
0: And then Benjamin on the Charlwood Ward. Let's see what wet, wet, wet song we've picked for you.
1: Hold on, it's been a bit too wet just lately. Let's change it to sun, sun, sun, please.
0: Oh, nice.
1: Anyway, Peter, sorry about that. I can't help my jokes. Peter, you're on Nutfield Ward and you've asked for some Neil Young this evening.
2: We've got some reggae music coming up. Oh, it's nice and sunny, isn't it, for Lynette? Good evening, Lynette, on the Charlwood Ward.
0: Yeah, it's very much a nice change. And then we're going to go to, on the Lye Ward, June. And you wanted some rock and roll, so let's see what we've chosen for you.
1: And Glenn Campbell, he's not in East Surrey Hospital, but he is the choice of Colin on Brook Ward.
2: Wendy likes Queen. She's on the Brook Ward too.
0: Then on the Charlwood Ward, we've got Carol. Hello to you, and you're going to hear a song by John Denver.
1: And to Trevor and family, you're on, I can't read my own writing, Newdigate Ward. You asked for some Jerry Lee Lewis.
2: I think the last one, is it Maggie, Tess? Sorry, I should have asked you. Maggie's on the Newdigate Ward. Hello. Now, Maggie, you've asked for a record that's extremely long, so we'll see how much we can play for it for you at the end.
0: And that'll be our show.
2: Yes.
0: Well, like I say, plenty to get through, so we might as well get started with you, Rob. And you are on the Brook Ward. You've previously had some Simon Garfunkel, the boxer, and then Dusty Springfield's Son of a Preacher Man. What are you going to have tonight? Well, you made a third request for Brian Adams. And as we heard, Tess is a fan as well. And this is Summer of 69.

0: Just like that, Bryan Adams is reminiscing about the summer of 69, and he's taken a long time to fade out with it. And that was for you, Rob, on the Brookwood. I hope you enjoyed all of your selection that we've played you across the week.
1: Oh, what a night to come back to Radio Red Hill. My all-time favourite song, that. No, thank you for requesting that one, and especially this evening. Maureen, good evening to you. You are on the Chelwood ward, and you asked for some Bobby V, The Night Has a Thousand Stars.

0: Bobby V, The Night Has a Thousand Eyes, and that was for you, Maureen, and you're on the Children Ward.
1: Over to the Newdegate Ward we go. Good evening, Diane. Hello to you. Connor saw you, tonight.
2: Well, yeah,
1: excellent. Good stuff. Yes. Three requests, the first of which is Anything At All by Shakira. She-Wolf.

0: She-Wolf by Shakira there for Diane, who's on Newdigate Ward. Thank you, Diane. Tomorrow, you've asked for Elton John. So have a listen out, see what tomorrow night's team pick for you. Thank
1: you. Indeed, listen out for that. And now we're going to say hello to Jane. Tess talked to you tonight on the Nutfield Ward. And you've requested Queen. You're a big Queen fan. But you left the choice up to us. So we've selected the first choice tonight. It's going to be Breakthrough.

0: And that was Queen having a breakthrough for you, Jane, on the Nutfield Ward. I hope you enjoyed our first choice there. Listen out, we'll have more Queen throughout the week.
1: Ah, Queen song that...

0: Ah, lovely. That was the Rice Brothers Band. You Are My Sunshine, especially for you, Tasha, and your grandson.
1: Please Don't Take My Sunshine Away, that says. Unfortunately, we're going to do that now because Hale on the Newdigate Ward has requested Buddy Holly. I didn't realise this when I put these together tonight. Thank you, Hale, for your request. I've gone for this one, Raining in My Heart. Oh.

0: Buddy Holly, raining in my heart. Certainly been doing a lot of that this week, hasn't it? That was for Hayley on New Digger. Well, thank you, Hayley. Tomorrow, got the Carpenters for you. So, again, we'll see what the Saturday team picks you there.
1: Indeed. And now we're going to say hello to Colin Hastings. He's a former Radio Red Hill presenter and a current member. And you've made some requests here, and this is apparently dedicated to all of us at Radio Red Hill presenters, so thank you for that. Your first choice for tonight is by 10cc. This is the classic, I'm Not In Love.

0: NCC and I'm Not In Love, and that's for you, Colin Hastings, on Radio Red Hill, and that was for all of us as well. So thank you for requesting that, Colin. We will get on to your Simon and Garfunkel request on your Saturday request. That's Miss Robinson that you've requested. And yeah, if you're listening to Radio Red Hill and you're interested in maybe something that we play on a Sunday, and you've seen Sunday Colour Supplement and want to know more about it, here's some more information.
1: 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Also, Odette Summers will be talking about nutrition, and we'll be hearing more from the Red Hill History Centre. We'll have the local sports report and the What's On Guide to the local theatres. 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
4: And my next request is for Christine on the Surrey ward, and this is from your daughter Sam. 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